0: The rain don't come. You know waiting? 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So. 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
0: 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This message now from 94.1 was Zobia FM.

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1: Oh yes, you don't think when we do the Totori you, and all through this week we do the Totori you, they come with our Abada word inside of this morning show, the wake up show. My name is Najaro Kujarina, so I will welcome you to the wake up show. The last one for this week, where when the when we end today, talking about the week when we end today, 21st of August, number 21 day of August 2026. We'll be starting the week with the Abada word, say, water when person they drink, you know, they flow leave up. Now, so we first say, start time, you know, they flow leave you. We explain that one that time together. The following day, we still tell them, say, small, small, monkey, they wear jackets. We remember that one. We don't forget that. On Wednesday, we tell you, say, today newspaper, now tomorrow, suya paper. Yesterday we still talk about person went for no faith. Now person when refuse to wake up. We still tell you all of this about that word. Anyway, I will welcome you to the morning show this morning. When we come back, you get on market when do my front right now. When we come back, you could tell me all of this about that word what we give you this week. The one where touch you pass, the one where you apply pass this week, when pass the one where really you draw lessons from, where you learn lessons from pass. Or once you tell us the one where totori you where when really enter your body where on WhatsApp. Just to tell us 08090306414. Of course, we'll throw a big salute to you and you electronics. Where give us a recharge card when we give you. I know say most of now get a recharge card yesterday. They tell me say they don't do and give you now.
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0: All right, yes, welcome back from that break. This week, Abada World, where we tell you this week, I tell you all the Abada World, and we ask you, say, may you tell us the one where catch that pass for your side when you learn one or two things pass for this week. And of course, special thanks to you and your electronics, where they deal on electronics, home appliances, and they still get phone shop, they get showrooms for. 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They get online shop where you go meet them too. When be www.unado.com.ng. You feel order before 12 noon. That same day, they will deliver and give you sharp. Yes, want to say thank you to them who support us. We'll go back to the phone line. Make we hear from you. Wait till we ask before we go to the market. Hello.
1: Jarob.
0: Good morning.
1: Abba boy, all the way from Amagua.
0: You hear all about that word for this week. We're just when we end today.
1: Amagua, we don't wake up.
0: Okay, I say you hear all the about that word we'll give you this week. When we end today on Monday,
1: I hear some better. I know you all.
0: The one where you hear, remind us the ones where you hear.
1: Lot of time.
0: Remind us the ones where you hear.
1: The one you talk about today, now see your paper tomorrow. Today, now newspaper tomorrow, now.
0: No, be so we talk amo. We say today newspaper. Now tomorrow see your paper. Now so we talk am.
1: Okay. And the one where we talk yesterday. Yeah, all of them we talk this week. All of them make sense.
0: Okay.
1: God will give you more wisdom, more wisdom.
0: Thank you. I appreciate. Thank you. Hello. Good morning, sir. Hey, lucky star from Igrita. I hope that you get your small recharge yesterday. Okay. Okay. Thank you for your patience. Okay. All right, thank you. Hello.
2: Hello.
0: Good morning.
2: How are your money?
0: My money, Kajado, my brother. How are yours now?
2: Fine. The matter we want to tell you, seen at one of you today.
0: Okay. Now I really enter you well.
2: You
0: said? I said, I really inspire you well.
2: Okay, all right,
0: thank you. Okay, yes, yeah, so that's so we take start this morning, like this, and of course, by six, we will go on top. Of the hour, go wake people up. People need to wake up. We need to wake people up. People need to wake up. Wake up. Wake up. People need to wake up this morning. We need to wake people up. You the hear am the foul for Ghana humility. I'm not talk forget her for backyard. People need to wake up. Anyway, while you wake up, may we start this morning with a very message. As you wake up, not just wake up, keep something for mind for personal. Wake up, may you forgive somebody. Make I hear this call first before we go.
1: Push. Make I wake my
0: No, now nah, 6 o'clock we will wake people up.
1: I beg.
0: We need to wake people up by 6 o'clock. Just calm down. Just calm down. T.Y. Savage, as we wake people up, he did preach the message of forgiveness this morning. Make I use that one to inspire you. Forgive somebody today. Make him a go. Somebody will offend you this week when they pass. So just make him a go. Say you go forgive somebody. At least forgive and forget. Forgive and forget. Go.

Oh yeah, so as I be talking, as the week they end, yes, just make a goal, see, between now and when all the gbedu where you go for this weekend where they come, so just make them a goal, put that for your heart, see, somebody will offend you, you go try forgive, so that Mona said to Mona, live freely, Then I the message from T.Y. Savage for this song when he titled Forgiveness.

0: Okay, time that is for us. Wake up, Sue.
1: Now this humility when I'm not talk forget for yard now what a week that your special person up today. Kukuruku. The person will wake up this morning 0700 941 941 941. That be with special number where you go call 0700 941 941 941. 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Ready? Somebody don't send me message. You got come read. Okay, this way. Say, my brother, good morning. I want you to wake me, my family up, my mommy, Mata Okori, Mercy Ejima, Engineer Moses, we can run face, double gift, Madam Olachi, Dinkba, Joy, Radio Senator, Barry Digiadon, Sonny Wonsu, God with Yeche. Okay, thank you. Thank you, side of this morning. Yes. Now helicopter, I see your message. You say make I wake up SP Awal, the Oga Patakpata of Octopus for River State. Yeah, this man when be police, they do good work for our River State. You go wake Oga Mike when the drive safe employee work vagon bus from my three to Rumokoro, and in franchise number for the bus now 0016. And you go wake up Oga Temple, the officer where they free my boss for me, and Oga Jerry Umar, the National Union Chairman for Rumokoro, and in vice. Okay, now you be the vice chairman. We hear you. What's up, your mommy? I see your message. You mommy, wake up. He said, thank God it's Friday. Thank God for yesterday's Abada recharge card, and God bless you, and also you and your electronics. Please help me wake up my people for me. Wake Kate Organ and other was Kate Organ did the dives. They enjoy fine beach, but we'll wake them up. This foul noise will reach there. Kate, wake up. Engineer Moses, we can generate face, and Engineer Modestus Princess. Cynthia, Devilicious Debbie, Baridigiado, Opti from Owaza. MC Wigwe, Original Baby, Double Gifts, Joy, the Radio Senator, Papa Church, Abba Boy, Double Edda, Dan, Evangelist Dinkba, Amadi, General, Bayawa, and all Wazobia fan. God bless our weekend in Jesus' name. So you pray for them. Foul Cousin wake them up, join. This one say, good morning, oh my great teacher. Wake up, Double Edda Dan, Original Baby, Engineer Modestus, Engineer Moses Wika, Double Gift, Varidigiadon, Bright, Marshall from Abara, Dinkba, Ababoy, Madam Olachi, Agatha, Bluetooth, Tully Renter, Bayawa, Gina Randfist, Joy, the Radio Governor, the Radio Senator, Nale Wong Radio Governor, Princess Cynthia, Amadi from Trasamadi. King of Technology, wonderful Jesus, wake up, and all the good people for Waza. Okay, up to you from Waza, and I send that message. Winnebadu, they come from Rumekini, obviously. I talk on a Rumekini. Thank you, Jesus, dear God, thank you for the blessing of a new day. Help me wake my parents up, Mr. and Mrs. Chibuzo Ukakini. My siblings, Mama Village from Delhi, Engineer Modestus, Randfist, Mommy Queen, Skiful Piro, Lorenzo Delight, my mentor, Papa David Ibeyomi, Salvation Ministry member, Stanley Rento, Original Baby, Engineer Moses Wika, Rumekini sons and daughters with holy water. May God blessing fall on them. This son of this Pharaoh will bring blessing come their neighborhood as a year. When you hear that son, you know, so you're there alive. Hello? Good morning, inside of this morning.
2: Yeah. Happy weekend.
1: Happy weekend, though, in advance, oh, my brother. Your voice is done, oh. Now I use the wake you up.
2: Yeah, we are having the voice of Daniel Double Edda and the whole planet.
1: Okay, welcome, sir.
2: Double Edda, I'm from Edda Mumu.
1: Oh, how are we, sir, this morning?
2: No problem, sir.
1: Fire Dan.
2: Yeah, wake up, my people. Very good, the other.
1: Okay.
2: Chairman,
1: okay.
2: The late teaching from me, Gospel on Ogu. I'm a deacon one of the and I'm a mom. I will connect you from me, so the mayor council, Jimba. I'm a different, I'm a bride from Uncle J. Original baby. A whole gift. Family rental, Agatha, Bluetooth, Madam Lighting, the radio princess. The Wazoga president, Cynthia. The work of Madam Lighting, Ramon. Because it was black from Aquature. Up there from Awaza. And you woke up Amade from Casamade. You woke up. All the people hearing my voice. I have a music on now. You woke up. All of the real fans. And all women in Nigerians that is looking for the progress of this country. We don't want, who is praying not to put down, not to put down everyone, every time. There is people who is hungry to put everyone who has climbed up back. And that is their own handwork. But when they climb, they will not like to come down. I want you to wake up those who need the progress. And who knows, time, there is time for everything. And everything has its own season. Water and holy water. In the mighty name of Jesus, God will come back away them all.
1: All right, all right. Move, take this call. Hello.
3: Good morning, Meka.
1: Meka,
3: oh, wonderful Jesus, Daddy, please. Daddy, now. The
1: video. Okay, baby, how are you?
3: Fine. Thank God it's Friday.
1: Thank God it's Friday.
3: Thank God, wonderful Jesus.
1: Thank you, thank you, thank you. Make I go this side. Thank you, thank you. Somebody did your day patiently. Hello, who there?
4: Hello, good morning.
1: Oh, Jay, Joe. Sorry, sorry. The line no clear for that side, though. Oh. Anyway, one market day, my front. Wonder for Jesus. For your baby, make I play this song. Heaven Baby. Arastan, I sing that one. Yeah. Now, new jam. Make you hear up for him.

0: 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Tom Tom, breathe through it.
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0: Oh yes, no one knows tomorrow, and I still the goal for you, like I talked earlier, that to forgive someone when offend you this week. Just make them a goal this as we enter this weekend, may you forgive someone so that when you see the person for one or one bed party where you go go, you go, you not go carry a ball for the person. You and I go bedu well, now go embrace each other. If na dance, na one dance, na go dance well. If na rice, na one shop, una go shop the rice well. If you want to see that person safe, you and say you don't forgive her this morning by mentioning the person, they say you won't wake him up. But we'll go back to the lines again. I see the wake up show. We see the wake our loved ones, our friends, our neighbors, even our landlord where increase our stress, say we the wake him up. Oh yeah, somebody that day here, one week and another way increase our rent up. Good morning, inside this morning.
1: From Okehidu, aka Papa Abuja.
0: Papa Abuja, Afa.
1: Yeah, I know. It's the work of all my good ones. Even the ones where they listen to Wazoga FM when they come. Then they're important to Wazoga FM and me. I love them well, well, because Wazoga and one radio, one station. Everybody love. I love Wazoga well, and that everybody like Wazoga. You wake up my local government chairman, Honorable Chimma, Boniface Njoku, aka Woto Woto. You wake up Moga, Honorable Barrister Paul Wangwala, we're from Moga Ibodo in the local government area, and all ATA youth, and all drivers, all the people who ATA.
0: Make we wake them up. All the people for a show, all the fowl for a show, they wake them up this morning.
1: So you wake up all Eche traditional rulers. All of them wake them up and they buy our from Eche. Good luck with them. Original gift, original baby for Uma Olo. Double Edada, Masha from Abara Eche, Pride from Abara Eche. Ginger Mama, so new to around first for room making, aka
0: all the files for room making, they're not giving a job this morning. When I go wake round face up.
1: And the firewall, and the troublemaker for the big yardom. When one marry,
0: everybody this one where you they talk, but you think God say no one marry you. Wake up. But you think God never shop, go cook for her.
1: Holy water and anointing oil this morning. Thank you, God bless you.
0: Thank you. Hello. Avendo, who be this?
2: My name not Barry Digi Adom, the radio boy.
0: Ah, you hear the fire noise? He wake you up, true.
2: Yes, sir. No, I'm not forget ability.
0: He forget ability. He forget, I can't match the rope as I see him for grand.
2: Ah, that's good, though. At least, I think we can finally...
0: No, if they do this work, if they wake people up from you, I know they use them, they do pepper soup. Now fresh fish pepper soup at the shop, catfish or eel. Now this kind of thing, give me my shop for pepper soup. No big chicken pepper soup at the shop.
2: You help me wake my people up this morning.
0: Okay.
2: You could help me wake in Jimmy Moses and she weak will Lorenzo the light money. If I like a double at that from a zero woman. Now, yeah, Uncle Pio, when that produces a much for Shimoko, Jinja, the phenomenon of that by a breath from a coach, you do not put in the promoted technology, and it was from London because of that. The thing was another thing by eating up a lonely equipment production machine. The connection was from able to people to know this to be another to put the city. This is very from all the past life. You have to wait for more and tell them that I'm not interested from the government. That was the water.
0: Thank you. Foul will wake Chelsea up this season. If Chelsea they sleep, Foul they wake him up. Okay, good morning. Help me wake up my brothers and sisters, family members, and friend Wilfred Mandren from Andon. And I send that particular message. Okay, good morning, Jarop. Thank you for the recharge card yesterday. That now you and your electronics, that thanks they go to. Yes, the Abada word where inspire me, where say today newspaper go be tomorrow suya paper, meaning say if you see person when buy moto or buy new thing today, make you no kill yourself, oh, because you go buy your own, that person own go can't be old one that time when you buy your own. He also means say nothing rains forever. Mm-hmm. The one when you take yesterday, say person where fall for ground never fail. Now person where refuse to wake up, meaning say the downfall of a man no be downfall low. General phrase for Rumekini. Thank you. Today another beautiful day made by God Almighty. I better wake up my baby boy master.

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5: All right, welcome back. Yes, to the Wake Up Show. I will look at the headlines when interest you this morning from the newspaper reviewer will do. Good morning, Oga Jaro, this Nigeria. One hand from Bori Camp. Now, one message I read from WhatsApp. Article to return to us today. If it is possible, we Nigerians will be happy. We'll be very much happy. If this will be his agenda, probably he will receive enough votes. Just being sincere, I rest my case. Now, the goal be that. So that he will show up enough numbers, especially in the SAT, because the number is not the agenda for an in the SAT, and you know, say most people in the SAT want that thing. I like the way article take fire APC government bumper to bumper. I saw the video where the video go visit Wike, my brother. That is politics for you. Ubabu DK from LMA. Jarof Mikao, this graduation party fee for school, make Rivers State government cancel them. Because private school, they use and they extort parents well. This last term, school closed. Some school collect 30K from parents for each student and still give them plastic rubber. 1 year, yeah, school back. May government stop and general face for room McKinney. My brother, some states don't stop them, actually. Some states, like Edo State, I know of Edo State very well. Edo State make a law that can't stop them. Imo State make that step the other year. They make some months back, they make an announcement say they will stop them. I don't know whether they implement them. Those things are my second home, so I know I'm where my children they go to school for there, so I know what it is up. They don't stop back, pata. Hello, this one. Maybe we take this call. Hello. Okay. 0700-941-941-941. And the number to call for you to be part of the Wake Up Show this morning. Be that. Hello.
6: Hello, good morning.
5: Yes, good morning.
6: How you
5: do? Are they fine with my brother?
6: Yeah, hello, good morning to you. My name is Comrade Letam Barry Sunday. That's where they call from Bori.
5: Oh, Comrade, you call me the other day. How Bori now?
6: Yes. Fine, Bori is fine.
5: Okay, shook mat for the headlines. When?
6: Small the way people they try to use the one punish the image of the chairman. That's all is well.
5: Oh, yeah, shook mat.
6: Now I want to talk about the one where I delicately visit President Tinubu and Wiki. If you remember what I told you yesterday, say that election will happen for Susi. Say APC know why it happened like that. And if you hear most of their statements, you will understand. But people will not know, they talk to APC know will get state for this general election. But they don't understand making politics and election B. The two major persons who are going to visit by President Tinubu and the Wiki.
5: Why you go see Wiki? Why you go see Wiki?
6: You know, sit down, look, say why this man will visit these two persons? And why they tell Wiki to come up for that election we have for Susie? I think this food, now food where everybody needs to chop this morning. See where the food come from. Good morning.
5: All right, so this is your food where they cook. I don't understand though. Hello.
7: Yeah, make I finish my talk, Jaro.
5: Who be this? Okay, General, welcome back.
7: Make I finish, yes. You say make I go you that time. This politics, when people don't understand. I understand myself some very well that sometimes when I talk for Wazobia, people don't know where me are from. They come. That is the reason why many people are general, just like that. See, there's no way to make them withdraw weekly from the election.
5: So if I get you and a comrade, we're just coming now correctly.
7: Yes.
5: Everything where they happen for the politics, they don't yes. carry common man for mind though, now their own that they fight.
7: I'm see? Telling you, see, okay. We don't we came from the for the that election before. They want to delegate to me. If my PC get any right, they have the resources to win the election. This is the reason we talk about it. We know there's no way that they do. Okay, now he don't visit Wiki. He don't visit Wiki brother, which they do. They don't visit. Now he don't apologize. Give Wiki again and say, he forget Wiki, not to make him up there. The same thing.
5: They don't apologize, give a those state government yesterday, they released statement. May I make a take on another call? Hello.
0: Good morning.
5: Yes, good morning.
0: Yeah, my name is not under the call from.
5: Fire dancer.
0: Whether they go visit in President Tinubu and senior prosecutor. If not like that, they do good. Why do not do them for River State? When they do what they do, carry nonsense, make the key finish. They go and visit themselves.
5: Nine beauty, I tell you the other day, say, now poor people will go die for this matter, now pity pass. You know,
0: some people carry their children, go give, so that when they see one of their child, they will be put to go visit them.
5: Nah, so okay. No wahala, no wahala. Yes, so now Friday, and we not go forget. Make we pause more for the newspaper review. Yeah, the tension not too much more. Make we use more music to bring and dance more. Yes, top of the hour sports will come. My name is Jaro Kujere. I still here with you.

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1: She dey play ball, oh. Hey.

0: Yes, another wonderful time to score plenty goals inside sports update for your Chukwuma Station 94.1 was the BFM. The rest, the rest day. This now, Oga King, I know say plenty people don't miss me, myself, I don't miss you, but we're not gonna miss sports updates as the Premier League they start today, 8. First of all, Moko start with other news because some other charity now there she start from our compound people. For basketball, the Tigers head coach David Fisdale in the name 12-man roster. That one, he don't arrange people will go join body for Nigeria for the fourth window for the 2027 FIBA Men's Basketball World Cup qualifiers. That one for African Zone. Later this month, the squad with the USA, Chimeze met today inside, Joshua Okoje, Caleb Agada, Stan Okoye, and Chima Monekena among the plenty players. So, one of the major talking points for the return of Monekena, that's this 91st appearance we're going to get for Nigeria since 2021. I remember saying Nigeria advanced to the second round of the African qualifiers after the first three windows were being held for November 2025, February 2026, and just July last month. Nigeria did the same group with Cameroon, South Sudan, Guinea, Tunisia, and Cape Verde. The Tigers go open their campaign for the forthcoming windows against Cameroon for August 27 in 6 days' time before they will come face South Sudan for August 28. They will come conclude for August 30th. The final qualifying window for this FIBA now 2027 for February. Remember, say five African teams then go qualify for the World Cup. Will go happen for Qatar. Favio Okoboli for inside tennis recover from a slow start. We'll be saying computer Tommy Paul 2-6, 6-3, 6-4 for the Cincinnati Open quarterfinals. We happen for 1 hour 58 minutes for hard court. And Paul, remember saying, being beat very for his own game, but in the Buza crash against Favio Okoboli. A result can continue to demanding week for the world number 10 Okoboli. We already don't beat Minior, Kabemamlovic, Alexander Blokoc, and Rafael Zada in win three consecutive three sets before in face Paul yesterday. I give everything for the court, and that one are the key to my victory. Moko here, Okoboli has been joining us this morning.
1: I just played. What I think now, give everything on the court. That's what at the end was the key to win and turn around the match. I think I played on the first of the beginning of the match with a little bit pressure on myself, but at the end I was trying to hit the ball harder, and that's also the key to turn around. Yeah, I just tried to push him a little bit back because he's really fast and he's of the beginning of the his first season, and he's unbelievable what he's doing. He's an incredible guy, really good guy also outside the court with good families around. I wish all the best for the future, but today I think I deserve the win, and I really fight for him.
0: I deserve the win. Okoboli the talk. Okoboli Gones faced the winner between Argentine Thiago Agustin Trane, away beat Novak Djokovic and Jakob Mensik. Ashapa Shabani Steve for tennis, because what update? Anytime with the talk sports time, no be your friend. Ayan Zabalenka preparation for her US Open defense. I don't suffer Boza crashing as she scumbled to a surprising defeat to the hand of Sara Berdych for the fourth round of this international Open. 7-6, 9-7, 6-4. Zabalenka position as world number one. They under threat with Elena Rabekano will face Iga Swiatek for her own game where something happened for Dia. Sara Berdych will beat Elekana. They talk this morning. Moku here, she did talk how she take beat the world number one. I feel incredible. I am at loss of words. They try not to be nervous as I don't beat one of the best for inside the world.
2: I lost my words right now. Yeah, it feels incredible. I'm super happy. I don't have any words. I just was playing what I was feeling. I wasn't really thinking what I felt I play. And that was the key. I was trying to not be nervous and just play, and that's it. A lot. I just keep believing this match, and I was believing no matter what. It was a lot of ups and downs, and I just made it, so I'm very happy.
0: I said a freaky code, not freaky code, not freaky code. Sarah Berik beat Ayan Zabalenka for the Iguazatec and Rabekane game. That game, he no finish because Wunjo just make Elena Rabekane come retire for that match. Just very, very early. Swiatek with the lead 4-1. The quarterfinals, the last just 31 minutes. Swiatek on the field for Rabekane because he say, this one no easy, but I the feel for you. I pray say, may you come back from this Wunjo fast.
2: Yeah, of course. Honestly, I was feeling anxious just looking at this situation. So I hope Elena will be fine. And obviously, the next tournament is the priority. I know this one is important as well, but US Open is US Open. And I hope she's going to be ready for that because she's also super close to, you know, being number one in the world. So.
0: Finally, funny for Inside Tennis, a US Open singles champion that we yesterday go earn 5.5 million. That's not the highest winning Grand Slam tennis for Inside the World. Overall compensation for the final major for this year, it don't rise to record 108 million, 20% increase from last year, and 44% jump since 2024. Single players go earn $140,000, largest for Inside history. Quarterfinalists go earn $780,000 and semi-finalists are 1.4 million and the runners up 2.8 million. The champion will chop 5 million for the US Open. A sports update on Top of the Chickman Station 94.1 was over FM. Oga King, still the carry things, a good front and forward for you. Football 9 day for here.

0: and Nigeria now got Getafe midfielder Chris Santos Uche no go play ball for the next 1 year as single day under in the undergo successful surgery after in enter Buza crashing with his knee for preseason. Uche suffered that injury for August 6 against Monaco following that clash with Monaco's defender Christian Mawisa. Uche go to recover as in the miss everybody for in club, and this one Nigerian data say making Baru making leg he do come back for next season. CAF don't set the calendar for 2026-2027 season as another busy circle for the continent. It will start with the centerpiece for the African Nations Cup 2027. We'll be jointly hosted by Kenya, Tanzania, and Uganda from June 19 to July 17, 2027. This one a historic tournament because for the first time for AFCON, three countries go to host them. And that's now what we hear from CAF. The road to the 2027 already, it is underway. 48 teams, including the three co-hosts, now go to involve for the qualifying process. And the qualifiers go divide into 12 groups. The first match day, they go schedule between September and October 2026, followed by another fixture for November 2026, and then March 2027. Meanwhile, the 2026-2027 CAF Champions League preliminary round, they scheduled to host from September 4 to 6, 2026, with the return leg, it will happen the following weekend. CAF still talk say then go give priority to youth competition as go occupy important place for the calendar. Ghana go the host the African Under 20 Nations Cup. The tournament go feature 12 teams and it go carry additional importance because top four finishers go qualify for the FIFA Under 20 World Cup. And remember, say Ghana a four-time champion and they go stage the competition. This is not the second time where they host them since 1999. Good evening, football, because Manchester United go kick off their preparations for the 2026-2027 Premier League season. Away trip to Hull City, early kickoff on Saturday. With a push, make we win the Premier League for this season. That's not the mouth away Carrick they make. Make we hear Carrick in the talk this morning.
1: I said to you, whatever I say, it doesn't really matter, you know, whether I say we can or we can't. Oh, I would never say we can't, by the way. I don't believe that. But whatever I say is, it's about what we do, you know, and what we can do, what we're capable of doing, what we believe we can do as a group. I think the run of form that we had last season gives us a lot of confidence, but then we know there's a whole new step to make as a group. We're pushing to do that. You know, it's exciting. I think we've got the potential to achieve things, and we're definitely giving everything that we can, and we've got to believe that we're a good team and we can do good things.
0: Yes, Carrick, it was Man United. They don't start waiting their good last season, and then because of their form, they feel win the Premier League. No wahala. They still ask Carrick, what about a transfer window? This one window, it never stay close. Carrick tells us, we still do business and we do one or two before the window close.
1: I just think we're looking to strengthen the squad. We're certainly working towards that and making the most of the situation that we have and trying to improve things and trying to move forward. You know, I said the same thing to you last time. So, yeah, certainly trying to make the most of the opportunities to finish the window stronger than we went into it. And I think we're in a good way to doing that so far.
0: Yes, for Hull City manager, they're going to ask and say, huh, this one will not come Premier League like this. Bless him, go back home. The man can't para. He said, why will not go talk to that kind of thing? How are you going to talk like that? It is very disrespectful. We not come here because of charity. We earn our place for here. And definitely, we will compete with the top guns. But we here as the manager, they join us this morning.

0: to be honest. Yeah, this is. I see these are all former ex-players, so it's very, very strange for me because you was a player and you know you will fight. If you are on my position, you will fight. And okay, prediction is easy to say how it will be 20 rounds. Okay, but they can bet. Can they bet on that? Yeah, put everything what you have that we will be 20.
1: So that's what you said?
0: Yes, put everything and then you can earn the money.
2: Yes, I to say if anybody won't bet, make them bet. Put your money, say Hull City. No, go back to relegation. For us now, then we'll begin the defense of the Premier League title tonight. Today will be Friday, as in they welcome newly promoted Coventry City to the Emirates Stadium. Are they more excited? Are they very, very hungry? Mikel Arteta, they talk, I think they face Frank Lampard later this night.
3: Stadium in the world and the best atmosphere in the world. I don't know, I think it's been an evolution in terms of the atmosphere 3-4 years ago, then 2 years ago, then last year. Yeah, when you are so close as well, at some point that atmosphere and the feeling of not doing it again can restrict you. But then when I see the celebrations and the parade and those emotions, I'm very confident that we're going to have, in my opinion, the best stadium in the world and the best atmosphere in the world, because if we do that, we're going to be much closer to achieve what we want to do again.
4: I feel good, different, hopefully better. More excited than ever, hungrier than ever, and I cannot wait to start the Premier League at home in front of our supporters and have a great performance and win the match.
2: Yes, Arsenal going to play Coventry City by 8 o'clock this night. Marseille going to play Strasbourg for Ligue 1 and La Liga. Betis going to play Real Sociedad. 12:30 Manchester United day away to Hull City on Saturday. Everton, Crystal Palace, Ipswich, Sunderland, Nottingham Forest, Leeds, Brentford, Tottenham Hotspur, Brighton, Aston Villa, Manchester City, Bournemouth, Newcastle, Liverpool. All this one on Sunday. German Super Cup. Now later tomorrow, Dortmund will play Bayern Munich. And for La Liga on Sunday, Getafe will play Racing Sociedad. Elche will host Barcelona. Real Madrid day away to Espanyol. And finally, for sport update, before we pack our bag and baggage, come on. Chelsea, they set to renew striker João Pedro contract until 2034. With the year, say they won't rush this one before their first match, where they're going to play Fulham on Monday. And finally, Turkey Super League, Top Guns, Galatasaray, they don't reject Al Ahly's $150 million offer for Super Eagles striker Victor Osimhen. Galatasaray, they talk, say, they no one sell him. And even Victor Osimhen don't talk, say, in they very happy for there and in need to go anywhere. Remember saying score 2 goals for the first week of their league against Corum FK. Thank you very much. This Navito will get for you for sports updates. 7:30 for evening. We'll go come for my weekend best sleep. We'll go do so much arrangement. But the morning show still continue on top of Chukma Station 94.1 Wazobia FM.

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1: Don't rush for some announcements. For night.

A very good morning to you, correct man and correct woman. Welcome back to your darling Chukwuma Station 94.1 Wazobi FM. Thank God, saying a Friday. 17 minutes, 9 o'clock, everybody. Oh, 7 o'clock inside this Friday morning. But it is sweet to me. Oh, yes. And so I carry better information. It was sweet to come to. And the first time I did for my hand, did it come from? No, yes, no seasoning cube. And we don't carry one correct party come for me and you to enjoy ourselves. And then call this one no jollof first. Hey, not be smart thing go happen, no. My people. My sisters and my brothers, 22nd of August for Inside Polo Club. No seasoning cube talk say make una go enjoy una self. Yes, on top of the jollof fest so that they do so. This one will be the kind of fest where we say you go just sit down, person go come, they give you the gist to. You know why? He go pay you for body because he go they talk say, ah, why you no show face that day? Now why I say make I can't give you the information? Because that day so, there's a better jollof day for corner for you to go enjoy your safe. Yes, now. All you need to do now to just wear fine clothes, carry big spoon, follow body, we go take enjoy this jollof rice there for the place. So, and guess what? 10 recipes now then keep for corner to take cook this rice. And not be only rice you go shop, oh, you go also dance because music go day one side, correct music go day one side, and go the summer for one corner, they chop jollof, they shake body, you know that kind of thing. Oh, enjoyment, no pass this one. Fine hard work, unko. He day for one corner. So wear eye glass, clean up very well, oh. Make you for silly. Fine hard work, we go have at. And jollof, we go reset that your belly. Oh, no! Well, not too much for this one. Don't forget, it's not 22nd of August, the apple, and the apple for Inside Polo Club. So ready yourself. And the good thing, we sweet me, well, I carry come for this morning, while they laugh on top of this information, and say, the get me, not really have a charge, eh? Shing by 5 naira. You know they pay to enter inside the gate. Then just say make you waka come. But all you need to do now, now to go this is your website will be notjolloffest.com. Notjolloffest.com. Make you go write your name, put for there. Say yes, me Okoro, me David, me or Susanna, me Hannah, me Ferus, me this. You go. Just go write your name, put for that place. That now the only thing where you go do be that. Notjolloffest.com. Notjolloffest.com. Now be the website. Put your name there. 22nd of August, we go mount our guard. We go chop better jollof. And guess when be the 22nd of August? Not tomorrow. So even I know hear my voice, no gonna know say I mount for there. They chop jollof. They shake body, work rickbo. They look fine hard work. I'm going on now. And this other information, they come from Excel Emporium. Yes, Excel Emporium. They don't show again. With their birthday, a woof, they cry. For both walking sales and website sales. 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This is the opportunity to make you take buy quality and original perfume them. And even diffusers for your house. And not be only that one, then get to. They also get skincare products. With shaking the money, you don't buy all these things when I call. So, the date now 24th. To 26th of August 2026, and the venue now for Rio Boat Plaza opposite NTA Second Gate Ozwoba. Now, dear, then day now. So, call them sharply for this phone number. Make you forget the casual information and direction. We go carry you reach there. Make yourself join body for this awoof. We go to Shelly on the 24th to 26th of August. The phone number now 0816 680 8199. 0816 680 8199, or check them out for their website, will be www.excelleporium.com. And this other information, they come from we downtown office waiting for inside town, and for you we get business and they find way to advertise them for inside Cool FM, Wazobi FM, Nigeria Info, and even Kids FM. But you don't they complain say our office is them too day far from your area. We don't get downtown office waiting for inside town, and this one feed they very close to you the way we say you know even take imagine them. This our downtown office, so it is for Stadium Road, the Media Tricks of All Graces Plaza opposite FIROS. There we position puts now, they wait for you. 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We'll go take advertise that your business so that people go know when they patronize you. 0817 001 8162. 0817
0018162 or 0809-993-0149. 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

0: 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Any other one is a what?
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0: 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Stay on there. 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
1: Ah, Janet, what if it is what you did buy?
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2: Something when I shake any money and it didn't do me well. 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
1: Now, so, my correct friend. Devon King's. Taste where they bring people together. You fit find them for any store around you.

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1: 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Any other one to say what? Counterfeit.
0: And you are listening to 94.1 Wazobia FM. Don't touch the dial. Stay on there. You get it? Yes. Mother.

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For 94.1 Wazoo.

0: All right, welcome back. 94.1 was the BFM. Now you still the listen to you. I said your time. You go say 41 minutes. I don't come out the body of 7 o'clock. I say make I rush. Can't give you this corrective for me. That's a day for my hand here. And this one, it come from Noni Autos Nigeria Limited. 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Call them now for this their phone numbers: 0803 756 4700, 0803 756 4700, or 0809 682 8357, 0809 682 8357. Just put call and it will show face.
1: 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Any other one is a what? Counterfeit. 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Mwah.

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1: Here is a public notice and rebuta from the Royal Families and House of Oro Aholu Community, Olosu, Elekahia Town, Port Harcourt City Local Government Area, Ilo, Wiria, Ewa, Okoloko. The general public is hereby notified that 1. There is no community known as Oro Aholu 1 community in Elekaya Oro Olosu Rebisi Town. 2. Mr. Echendu Amadi, self-styled elder Emmanuel Ebroma Amadi, and Mr. Felix Anukoro, self-styled chief elect, do not represent any community. Their recent obituary publication claiming to speak for the Eze elders and entire Oro Aholu 1 committee is false and misleading. Number 3. The Port Harcourt City Divisional Council of Chiefs decisions of 26 November 1987 and December 2025 has confirmed that Oro Aholu committee comprises of 4 houses in order of seniority: Ilo, Wira, Ewa, and Okoloko. Ewa is the 3rd house and not a separate community. The public should disregard any publication or representation made in the name of Oro Aholu 1 community. This is signed Prince Charles Akauma Akorolu, Chairman CTC, Darlington Amadi, Secretary CDC, for and on behalf of Oro Aholu Community, Olosu, Elekaya, Rebisi, Port Harcourt.
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1: Wazobia FM. This na the 8 AM major news for today. Will be Friday, August 21st, 2026. Remember, say mental health e dey very real. Go get help sharp sharp. Make you end the stigma. For the news this morning, Governor Fubara will go commission new zonal hospital for Omok inside River State. Police don't they investigate to this alleged attack when they carry go ADC member house for Alu for inside of River State. Natip don't go lock one maternity home, can't even arrest three people over the allegate say that they sell picking for there for inside of Port Harcourt. And for Obodo's, US won't put tough sanction when they say this one will be the biggest for history on top Iran.

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1: Vice President Kashim Shettima don talk say to build road and other infrastructure no be just to make the area just fine, no, but now to create opportunity for Nigerians. He talk this one, no, when he show face inside of River State, go commission the Elele Egbeda Omok double carriageway where they built inside of River State. The road, they say this road will connect Ikwere, Emoha, and Ogba, Egbema, Ndoni local government areas of River State, and the road gets 199 meter bridge when they build inside them. This project they'll be awarded for inside of March 2024, and they say that time say now within 24 months they will take finish the project. Oga Shettima, when he called the talk, he said this infrastructure, this project, so it will help open up all the communities where that area can improve transport, can create room for more economic activity to the bubble for that area. He got to see the federal government itself that they work to ensure say development and more opportunity reach different parts of Nigeria. The vice president could say President Tinubu in their appeal with the way that they complete that road for that area and the kind of opportunity when it will create for the people of River State when they for that area.

Meanwhile, the River State Governor, Siminalayi Fubara, when he got the talk, he say as they commissioned the project, he nearly won't cry because at some point, he got the reason, say, the state, there'll be three states, like say the state, no day part of Nigeria again. He can't describe the vice president, present when he carry Wakako, commission the president, as something when they're not going to forget in a long while. He said the road where they don't complete, so now another major promise. When he be promised people last time, when he campaign for that area, say he go do that kind of road and he go complete the road during a regime. He say now, so he promised them. We say this one can't give him joy and fulfillment. Despite say his own government, kata, it happened for in time as governor. Because say this project, it will be useful to in party APC when they go come that area, call campaign later.

The governor can say the new road, he expects say the new road to go improve security for the area. Now from that road, make we waka go the one where concern healthcare as the River State government don't complete the zonal hospital for Omok inside of Ogba Egbema Ndoni local government area. The hospital, when the administration of Governor Siminalayi Fubara where they build, they say that they expect and say it go improve healthcare for that Orashi area and all the neighboring communities where they that side. This facility they will commission her today. And now the Oba of Ogba land, His Eminence Dr. Nwachukwu Obua Obi the Third, and I will commission the hospital for the hospital yard inside of Omok. Meanwhile, the River State government, as they commission new projects, the political katakata were there for the state, it never finished. Oh. One before PDP chairman for inside the state, Robinson Nnam Owo, in the Okomato, come talk, see, Governor Siminalayi Fubara, he said make it take responsibility. If those three House of Assembly members, when they follow and die, when the crisis be day on, no return to the house again. When they talk with the correspondent, Oga, Nnam Owo, cause the governor get duty to make sure say these lawmakers return to the house as part of effort to say they settle all the political katakata where they sit state. Because say even if the FCT minister and Yeson Wike use and beast chest say he no wants to make these people return, Governor Fubara still get question no to answer over the situation. According to Ramon in the talk, he said the governor he failed to properly carry his supporters along as they go do agreement is agreement with Yoga after this quarrel. And with political activities when done, they won starts like this. One professor of politics and governance, Ken Weke, in the come window, they beg political parties, candidates, and their supporters. He said, made their whole peace for hand, made their whole tolerance for hand as campaign won't start. When he talk for one small interview with we correspondent Emeka Otuka, Oga Weke call on political parties, candidates. They made a draw here, follow their supporters. So say may they no carry stick, may they no carry gun, may they no carry things, whether go to the threatening country people, or may they no go engage in what they call hate speech, another form of misconduct. Because say political differences, may they no allow turn out to conflict. We feel agree and to disagree. But no mean say we call it take other people life, oh, he called a bad politician. May they avoid all those kind doings, all those kind actions when we threaten peace and unity inside of River State.

Oga Wike Kosi beg traditional rulers or religious leaders, na be pastors and imams, community leaders, CDC chairmen and their CSOs and their school security agents. May they work together with even government officials to make sure during this campaign, na peaceful campaign we will see. It can say safety and rights of citizens. All of us get hand to protect them, regardless of the party where you dey, whether you dey ADC, whether you dey APC, whether you dey NDC, or any party where you dey, or any candidate where you support. Meanwhile, the River State Police Command does start to do investigation into the attack and the burning of family house of one ADC Ogbologbo member, Wemby Isaiah Thomas Madubuchi, for inside of Omoko village for Alu for Ikwere local government area of the state. This incident will be happen for the early morning of Wednesday of this week, when be 24 hours after campaign just start for the 2027 presidential and national assembly election. The command talk talk person ASP Agabi Blessing can talk say he not confirm this incident to say they don't get the report and say investigation right now they go on to see what it caused this whole fire and the attack went follow for that community. We will take one small break. When we come back, NATIP don't lock one maternity house, so call arrest three people over say they sell pikin for that place for inside of Port Harcourt. Will they come back?

0: Oats.
1: Quaker Oats. Much more goodness. Now in a new pack.
2: His Royal Majesty, Inyewele, Ambassador Timothy Omonakwe Insulin, DSSROS, JP, the Paramount Ruler, and Appetit the Second of Rumeme Kingdom, in conjunction with the Rumeme Kingdom Supreme Council of Chiefs, Elders, and Award Holders, invite the general public to the Rumeme Kingdom Annual New Yam Festival 2026, in a grand style. Date 28 August 2026, time 10 a.m. prompt, venue, the Palace of the Inyewele, Rumeme Kingdom, and Apiti II, Rumopakan. Come and witness the ancient tradition of Rumeme people from their ancestral home, Ishebo. Chief Eminike Otubadu, Chairman, Planning Committee, Announcer.

Children's and Wholesome Ministries and the Royal Church International invites you to deliverance from near success syndrome and failure into divine success. It is written, I wish above all things that thou mayest prosper. 1 John 1 verse 2. Prosperity, that is state of being successful or doing well, that the heritage of God's children. Come and be anointed and impacted to experience divine success. Enough of working hard and nothing to show. Devil is a liar. Ministering, Bishop Jonas Awosu, Apostle of Deliverance. 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Venue, the Royal Church, Land of Favor, back fence of NTA, Mwoba Port Harcourt. 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Jesus Christ is the Lord.

0: On behalf of the entire people of Egi Kingdom, the President General, Egi People's Assembly, warmly welcomes His Excellency Sasimnalaye Fubara, GSSRS, Executive Governor of River State, and Her Excellency Professor Ngozi Mma-Odo, GSSRS, Deputy Governor of River State, on the occasion of the inauguration of the new Zonal Hospital, Omok, on Friday, 21st August 2026. 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Thank you, Your Excellency. 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Noa, signed, Dr. Azubike Singa, President General, Egi People's Assembly. 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
1: 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The National Agency for the Prohibition of Trafficking in Person, where they call NATIP, don't lock one maternity home for inside the LLO. They say that maternity home, you know, get license. And be say, their customer alligator that they say, picking for their baby selling, 9BD. Case where the summer against and say he get one case self where they say some picking when involved 13.5 million naira and they say another amount they said the picking. No, three people already, including the owner of the maternity, then the alleged person when do the deal, maybe the agent where do the deal, and staff member, all of them as they talk to you now, they shillas inside police cell over this operation. NATIP say this facility they will operate from residential building, meaning say now house where they build, they say they will rent, give normal people, and they turn to that kind of coded clinic. They say allegate custody, they say all of them they involve for this illegal selling and transfer of children. The agency cut off, say the case self come to light to after intelligence report on one suspected child trafficking network for inside Niger. Investigator come say one woman when come from Liberia where they stay for Belgium, now come inside of Nigeria without proof, say she no carry belle when she enter Nigeria. The next time when they see her for airport, she carry three children, join body, say na her children. After about a month when she enter Nigeria, the agency now that they walk and that they use torch and candlelight, they find these three children, can confirm their welfare and can establish who be their papa and who be the real people when get these children before they can sell them. The HA local government council don't come one again, no, like the one yesterday. See, they don't go allowed land grabbing or any illegal destruction of people property for the area. Chairman of HA local government, Chima Boniface, now give this one, you know, after report of alleged land grabbing for Egedelem and Umuwalele community for inside Igbo HA, be Richie side. Farmlands and people fence when they for that area self, they say people where they do land grabbing don't go destroy them with their own bulldozer, and some residents self don't lose their plants where they plant another property where they get to. Oga Joko called, they say this incident is they bad because the people where they take other people land, they destroy their farm. Nobody only they violate their rights, they say they threaten their means of livelihood because the council go take correct action to protect law abiding residents of the area and maintain peace across HA local government area.
2: Who does it when I say there is no land grabbing in HA local government? This is executive order by HA local government. And I have told them, those land grabbers, I call you people Boko Haram, destroy people's property, destroy people's building. Under my watch, will I allow this manifest? They can never win the war. It is a HA local government versus pride and the jungle. Look at the damage, of course. Look at how he brought down people's property. May God judge you.
1: Amen. Oga Ujonku, go take action after this incident. Report reach a hand, here rather. And with the help of community members, they can't see some bulldozers where they carry good here, where they go destroy people's land. The council cause they beg people for the area, may they report any suspected land grabbing or any illegal activity when they just suspect for the area to the appropriate authority. Meantime, the chairman of Ekwe local government area, Charles Wobodo, don't talk see the administration, they very open to better advice and to advice when will help make the area they well to promote the success of the council. Okay, we'll be talk this one when members of the Omu Anawa Lawyers Forum be pay him one visit for your office for Isiopo. He call assure the forum of his support for their participation in the forthcoming Lawyers National Conference where they say will start today, when be Friday 21st, 2026, inside of Port Harcourt.
3: I think that from your own profession, you are even more needed to what we are doing, and because most times advices are also very important. This is where you are coming from. You want to protect your own. You want to tell in the truth, and very important. One good thing to the president has done to local government right now is that the funds that are coming to us is only giving us room not to go for loans again. It's not that we are having excess funds to spend.
1: Earlier, the chairman of the Omu Anua Lawyers Forum, Amechi Gospower, talked to this visit they do am to identify with the council chairman and offer the forum contribution towards the success of the administration of the chairman. He could say use the opportunity to say beg the chairman to make he give them small money to support them to enable members of the forum to attend the Lawyers National Conference for inside Port Harcourt.
4: We have seen your good work, and it is something worth embracing. The hallmark of it is that we want to work with you, whatever that is possible, to give support to the present government in whichever area we are going to do it.
1: Everything done ready to take launch some young Nigerian when Sabi do creative work, when Oyibo they call young creative for that Nigeria to stardom. As the Zeno Talent and Music Limited don't announce season 5 of the most talented person Ninja. They say this one, the guy name na Iconic Edition. When they talk for one press conference in Port Harcourt, the person where they organize this most talented person Ninja, Amos Adeolu Adanla, he can say the Talent One project now to promote individuals where get where sabi sing, where sabi dance, where sabi do comedy and other creative skills where they get for body. Oga Adeolu Adanla Koti Toxi Zeno, they get zero tolerance for talent when say as they won't sing, they'll first go take small things for bottle first, or go smoke some, or go take one kind of drug, or take one kind of thing, and go give them one kind of inspiration when we don't understand. Because see, the money when they will give the winner for this one now 7 million naira.
5: The theme of this conference is empowerment through talent discovery. What our brand does is scout for young, talented people in society, and when they come in, we bring them together, let them compete fiercely, and the best among them, according to the judges and their performances, are well compensated and groomed along to stardom. So if you think you have talent of dancing, of singing, comedy, or any creative talent, people that could design machine and the machine could be working, you could design a program, a software, and all that. So that is what this talent is all about.
1: One of the judges for the talent hunt, Julius Agu, called they encourage young entertainers. So he said, they intentional with their ability. I mean, they avoid anything, where be like drug, where be harmful substance.
6: People do drugs now. People do anything like smoking. People do steal. So when you told me that this is just about pure talent, I was actually excited. Always excited to see the younger talents. Because the thing is that being a judge, I will see talent. See that, okay, this one dance better than this. This one crack jokes better than this. So I want to see that you actually have this talent and you developed it.
1: There are some people who get interest to participate for this talent show. May they visit the website www.mtpnninjaicon.com, or may they kukuma visit their office 206 Abarut, Port Harcourt. May they hold 5,500 for hand to take go register for the audition. The audition date na 29th of August, and it will happen for Zeno Academy Center where the Tombia Extension GRA, while the grand finale after the camping period now for October 24, 2026. For Obodo's proper, the U.S. dot talk say it not prepare what he call the toughest session when they won't put for Iran head U.S. Treasury Secretary Scott Bessent. Now he make this announcement to one day after Donald Trump be one countries against me. They say they won't go support Iran or any form of support. Oga Bisenko say this new sanction they go announce next week, and he say they won't put on they won't use and put stronger economic pressure on Iran, where we'll reduce the need for the US to carry out any major military operation for the area. On the news this morning,

rising. The vibrations and the dance moves. It's Noi Jollof Fest coming to town, where flavors dance and beats flow. 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Noi Jollof Fest is coming in hot to PH on August 22nd. 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

0: John Venn's 3-in-1 chocolate. 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
1: No, Bayam!
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2: 12th August 2026. Announcement of timetable, guidelines and procedures.
3: 13th to 20th. 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

0: 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All
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Chegal. Chegal. Any other one is a word? Counterfeit. And you are listening to 94.1 Wazobia FM. Don't touch the dial. Stay on there. You get it? Yes. Mwaba.

0: All right, man, welcome back. 94.1 was Zobia FM. Nice to listen to you. I said your time because this is 10 o'clock. Now, don't stand attention. And time for legit and correct information with this one. And this one, I informative is a ego benefit, ego totori you. You know why? Because the money matter we won't talk about. We already get Sabi person with down for inside the studios. And this information, they come from Pips Global Trading Company. Yeah. And we get a financial expert, will be Mr. Akor Daniels. Very handsome man like this. Even wear glasses. Fine, man. Hey, you don't enter the studio, so much we hear from him. Good morning, sir. Inside this morning,
1: good morning, my sister.
0: How
1: good
0: you
1: morning, Port Harcourt people.
0: Another Friday,
1: another day to make money for us,
0: exactly. I'm going to summer us a who Pips Global be and what you carry come give us this morning,
1: okay? When it comes to Pips Global, when you're talking about mentorship, when you're talking about proper guidance to be trained properly, professionally, in a market that is known as the world's largest money market, which is the Forex digital market, you have to look at Pips Global. Okay. So Pips Global Trading Company is a first-class indigenous company that mentors people, hold people by the hand, make sure that work with you with a team of traders to make sure that you are not only learning, but you are earning at the same time. You see, the Forex market, I used to tell people, I said, this market is an opportunity market, a market that does $7 trillion. What do you want to gain as a daily turnover? You that is looking for money, you that is looking for how to add up to whatever you're doing currently, what are you waiting for again? You see, the industry is not a challenge. The challenge is that over time now, a lot of people have had a wrong narrative, wrong notion about this market. Because it is actually a financial market that runs with money. So a lot of people say, oh, you know what? I want to do this business. I mean, talking about the past now. And that instead of them going through the right process, they only, you know, put money in the scheme, you know, in a Ponzi scheme. Those are the things that Pips Global comes to campaign against, to correct. That you can actually be properly thought. You can actually be even outside the, like in the Western world, you can be licensed, you know, to become a trade analyst, to become a full trader, you know. So this is a corporate business, something that you can add to what you're doing currently and something that you can use to even make a living for yourself. So it is not a scheme. It is not a Ponzi scheme. Now, this is it. This is how the industry works. An industry that has 7-something trillion. A lot of people would not learn it. You know, in Nigeria, we work with rumors more than facts. So if, for example, you didn't learn well and then you go to tell your friends and tell them that, you know what, I tried to do this business or I can do this business. They give you money, you lose the money. You come back and then you tell them stories. They won't blame you. They blame the market. So tomorrow, if they want to talk, they say, oh, that thing, I've put money there, it didn't work.
0: It didn't work.
1: It can be corrected.
0: Okay.
1: Yes.
0: Okay, so you don't already talk with Pips Global B.
1: Yeah.
0: And, but I would like to ask you,
1: okay,
0: what did make this your financial academy? They very different from other ones that people don't deal with before in the past.
1: Okay, you know, there are different platforms, and platforms go keep the calm.
0: Okay.
1: But, you know, the ones where don't stand the test of time, now, company where we need to look into, which is Pips Global Trading Company. When it comes to the period of time we've been in operation, this is going 9 years. That is going a decade now.
0: Okay, that's a long time.
1: Yes, it is enough time to build trust and reliance with people. That is one. Then second is our product. You know, when we're talking about our product, our courses. These courses are internationally recognized. These courses are courses that we major on what will help you make money. We major on courses that will make you independent. We don't rigmarole people on strategies. We give them what will make them independent. That in the even at your old age, you can still trade. You can still make money. You can still do this thing yourself. It's just like learning a mechanic. If you're old, you can still open a bonnet and do one or two things with it. That is one thing. That's the most important part of what we got, what we have to offer. Then another one is the outside the training, outside the mentorship. You know, talking about the mentorship, we work with a team, a team of trader. In Pips Global, we don't leave you alone. We have students, funny enough, we have students in outside other countries.
0: Okay.
1: Countries that we are not physically available.
0: So now they do virtual training.
1: Yes,
0: too.
1: We mentor them.
0: Online.
1: Yes, they are being carried along, you know, because of our mentorship system, which is very firm and reliable. Then we talk about the empowerment program. That empowerment program, we are not a broker, but yet we give people access to $900 bonus for their $100 trading account. That shows that we are not just after training you, we are after empowering you to make sure that you win. That is why I tell people, what you don't know is bigger than you. You may have been hearing about Pips Global all the time, and you've not taken action to come to our event. There is another opportunity for you to be at our event. But let me leave that to you.
0: Oh, yeah. Now, someone wants more information about the event.
1: Now, this event is happening tomorrow.
0: Okay.
1: It will definitely take an event before you get an information that can bring opportunity. You cannot get the opportunity right from the on air. You heard it on radio. You need to take a step, come forward to that place, and then see the possibilities of how these things work.
0: Okay.
1: And it's happening tomorrow. Tomorrow is a big day for us. And tomorrow, if you want to be there without paying a dime for you to access that event, all you need do is just to SMS Profit Gold. Profit then gold to the number 0812-116-8440. 0812-116-8440. The time is 10 a.m. The venue is at Mbaba NTA Road 136. Our representatives are getting back to you immediately to make sure that you get the proper description. So that is about the event tomorrow.
0: So which category of people supposed to attend this event?
1: Okay, before I talk about the categories of persons, I tell people about the kind of things where they happen currently, where would they take make money. Currently, would they make money on gold?
0: Okay.
1: I am currently on USD JPY, which is not gold. That one a currency.
0: Okay.
1: But this morning, we don't trade gold today, this early this morning. And funny enough, I closed my profit at $240. $240 profit on gold. I'm about to show you that. I'm trying to log into my platform. So this is how we make money. How do we make money on gold? Gold ranged over $4,000 and gold is about $4,500 right now. This is an opportunity for us. This spike is an opportunity that as a retailer, you can take advantage of this move and make a lot of money. Where you are hearing crisis here, crisis there, it is money for us. You know, this is the USD JPY.
0: Okay.
1: I don't know. Thank you.
0: So myself, I don't join for this trading today.
1: So you feel that one are running trades. They on blue, so
0: yes,
1: it is on profit. It's about to hit my take profit. That is three position. How much did you? That's a life account.
0: Okay. Because we do on air, Mokuno, me they're not going to find you come. So just sharply tell us the categories of persons and then the number again. So time no
1: this
0: again.
1: Is the reason why people must know that what you don't know is bigger than you.
0: Okay.
1: We are not deceiving you. We do this thing as a daily thing.
0: Okay.
1: We have community of traders winning the same way I'm showing you right now. SMS Profit Gold to the number 0812-116-8440. 0812-116-8440. So if you SMS Profit Gold, make sure that tomorrow by 10 a.m. you are at our event center. The event center is number 136 NTA Road by Mboba. So our representatives are getting back to you immediately. Come with your NIN, a smartphone, and a writing material. Those are the things that is needed. That's what you need.
0: And if it be for anybody, market women, students.
1: Yes. You see, people go talk, say, me I no go school where. When it comes to handwork, skill acquisition, you know they're about your certificates.
0: Okay.
1: So everybody listening to me, whether you are an employee, a self-employed, you work at the rig, you retired, or you are a civil servant, you're a student, meet us tomorrow there by 10 a.m. Tomorrow, the time is 10 a.m. The venue is plot 136 NTA Road, Mboba, and the number for you to send profit go to is 0812-116-8440. 0812-116-8440. So by tomorrow when you come, I'll trade results show to our presenter.
0: All right. Thank you so much, Mr. Daniel Akko, with the financial expert. As he can share this information with us. Countryman and countrywoman, Youssef, if you don't yet informate and you won't go, make you go there. I'm going to continue with the show, but right now we're going to enter market. When we come back, Onoma go block us again for more information. And then the Ogamada official with Ifeturi, it will continue.
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0: party.
1: Of course, you don't need any reason to put a smile on your face and they're very happy. Why? Because today is Friday. Oh yes, the yini shake shake sound on top of the background. So now to let you know how to put you in the mood, say today is Friday. Don't let anybody disturb your shine. Don't let anybody put you for bad spotlight. We go come make you the excuse face like person will lick lime. You know monkey now. You know as monkey face the day if you don't see banana chop. Don't make anybody put you for inside that can mood. Use our schedule your time because it's 16 minutes. 9 don't jump like Ogoro Komadi body of 10 o'clock. I already, Onoma don't block me. I said, Onoma, give me breathing state, breathing space. She said, no, I don't know why. She just they block me up and down. Onoma, good morning to you inside this morning. As I say, you're very excited. What's it happen?
2: Good morning, oh.
1: Now, the Friday, but do the entire body, Abby.
2: What is sweet past Friday for this country?
1: I see, I'm like that. Well, Onoma, now representative of Lufes Properties, a real estate company, so make her allow her carry her mouth and yam chop him out. Introduction herself and tell us who Lufes Properties be.
2: Yes, so once again, good morning, my country people, my delicious better people. Thank God it's Friday. And not only Friday, now we thank God for, we thank God say they hear my voice because it don't reach your tone. Yes, God only answer that your prayer. Because now Lufes Property carry me come this morning, say, no, man, you have to run. Come and tell my people, say they can afford land, whether they pay more or they pay in full. Yes, now we'll be the owner of New Heaven Estates, Royal View Estates, and Paramount Estates. Estates. Now land and properties now with a sell for this city of Peter. While we did Lagos, we did Ibadan, we did Abuja. Mention the state I go tell you where we did. But because they hear my voice, I see Friday. Inside Peter Quas, I'm gonna mention places where we get land. This land is not dry land. Security day, any day for major areas. I make a shock you. The lands they affordable. Whether they pay small or they pay in full. And if they invest now, maybe say you won't build hotel, you won't do land banking. It day very very lucrative. So you go listen to me. They call the land. My phone number. Make you come own your own property this year.
1: Oh yeah, now tell us the places where to get properties.
2: Yes, so make a first start with our land where they call New Heaven Estate Phase 3. 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Sharply run now with your 3 million naira, whether they pay small or they pay in full. 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And we still get land for New Heaven Estate, Ibueche. 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This land they very, very close to Eneka Link Road. 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So if you don't like Omagua, sharply come Ibueche. This one, they very, very close to Eneka roundabout. If you know Eneka roundabout, the land, look left, you will just see the land in the road. And this land, now buy and build. Means if you buy them now, you can start the build also. You can build tenants house, you can build your family house, you know, move on. 3.5 million naira, you can be a landlord for your own house. And we still get land for New Heaven Estate, Ishopo. This is our land, they go for 1 million naira only per plus. And it's just there 3 minutes away from Wewe University. I don't tell you, say, all our lands, they're for strategic places. Wewe University, 3 minutes away from Wewe University. I don't want to talk much on this land. Wewe be Lufes Property. We don't call up some plots of this land. So now my neighbor, my neighbor's neighbor, like the tribe, so sharply run now with your 1 million naira, whether they pay small or they pay full. Come call up a plot of land where the New Heaven Estate is showable. And we still get land for New Heaven Estate, Ipo, where they go for 1.2 million naira only pay plot. And just 5 minutes drive away from River State International Airport. Imagine having a plot of land that is just 5 minutes away from International Airport. You can build hotel if you get money. If you don't get money, won't do business, you can use our car park, clear the place, you know, clear on where people in the park cars, they won't travel. Or part of it, you can use them for bus and terminal, the speed English bus terminal. Yes, or you can do land banking. Anyhow, it will be 1.2 million naira can achieve this dream for you. And we still get land for Royal View Estates, our land just the 10 minute drive away from River State University. All our lands, they for strategic places. And make I shock you with this land. I say, I clear my throat. This land, they go for 700,000 naira. Yes, 700,000 for a plot of land that is close to River State University, just 10 minutes away. And you fit pay small, small, mama, papa. Yes, you fit pay small, small. And we still get land where they inside school, in case you don't want to know where they outside. You won't build for inside school, whether you want to build hostel, lodge, hotel, cyber cafe, plaza, or you won't even do agriculture. This one, it day inside school, security. Front of school security or security everywhere, e day on top this land, and the land they go for 850,000 naira. And we they call them New Heaven Estate Abara. This was just a first faculty of agriculture way there inside River State University. Look at faculty of agriculture, you go look the other side, you go see your land. 850,000 naira. I get plenty other lands, I get plenty other ideas. In case you want, you know, other lands, maybe say I no call because of time, make a sharply call my phone number. As they call your phone, they call me as they answer more of your questions. My phone number is 081-66-28-93-55 No, I might call the first one again. 081-66-28-93-55
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2: 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They work 6 to 6, but we don't get weekend specific time. We cannot get time. So you guys call me, say me, no, I won't come by 12 on Saturday. We will know how we take arrangement for you. My phone number again is 081-66-28-93-55 081-66-28-93-55 or 091-64-89-57-78 091-64-89-57-78. This inspection are free of charge, and not be only that though, don't forget the all documents we'll give you for Lufes Party are free of charge and not personal. You no go wait for anybody, starting with the form and receipts where they come immediately after you don't make any payment. The deed of conveyance, the allocation, the survey plan, within 1 week all these documents are more day your hand and not personal. Now where you should start to. But for Lufes, don't make and say if you pay now the allocation, I mean you start the idea sharply, may nobody get issue. Now 7 good beautiful years and we don't see none. They make people landlord and landlady. Our lands, they affordable, whether they pay small or they pay in full.
1: Drop your office address again.
2: 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Yes,
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3: 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This year's grand prize winner will receive a brand new Honda SUV, 10 million naira cash prize, capacity development training, school infrastructure, and a one-year supply of Maltina. Second prize winner gets 5 million naira. Third prize winner gets 3 million naira. And the state champions will

Oh yeah, so say they feel our jams this afternoon. I love the vibe, I love the flow, I love everything. I like the song Killing Them, Bonaboy featuring Zlantan Ibile on top of that one. Welcome back, 94.1 was of FM. Nice to listen to user as your time. You go see 54 minutes. Now don't come on the body off at 12 o'clock. Based on Friday parole, now today summary all these songs. So no forget. Make us some of your contact information today for my hand before we go back inside the music. And this

one. 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We they very, very prolific. And they talk about stations like Cool FM, Wasabi FM, Nigeria Info, and even Kids FM. Why they complain, say where the office day, he day too far from your area. Oh yeah, now make you no complain again because we don't get downtown office and this our office day inside town and if it day close to you. Our downtown office is there for Stadium Road, Mediatrix of All Graces Plaza, opposite FIRS office. Or make a call our sales executive for this phone number for more information and even direction to reach the place. 0817-001-8162. 0817-001-8162 or 0809-993-0149. 0809-993-0149.

0: All right, suffer for work, enjoy for heaven. Christian, good day, shout. Muslim, good day, shout. You know the song of Baba Fela Ju, and then Simikon decided to just take a line from her and join her own. Another Friday, another time for Better Woman, Better Society, now don't reach. If I ask you this afternoon, say, what do you understand by woman or women supporting women? I sure say I will get different responses. It means different things to different people, right? Now, this particular tree person we share am na Miss Oluremi. According to Miss Oluremi, said they get a house help, will be 20 years old. And this house help, they use a particular cream where be say she begin work with them. And the cream na cream will be say it get really offensive odor. The smell no good at all. And now waiting they bleach her. You get. So she can decide to buy her cream where she no say good, when not get bleaching chemical for inside, the exact type where she Oluremi they use, can even buy her soap, buy her body oil, buy her things where be saying could touch her up so that she go fit throw away the ones where she be they use where she carry come the house. He said a week into using this new set of products, her skin will fair before you come begin the dark. Their neighbor for compound can tell her and say, you know be Oyibo again, no, you know fail. Say she can't tell the herself, say, no worry. What you make your skin dark now because of the wrong one you be they use. This one go correct everything. And your normal complexion now you go get. Say she can't throw away the old cream where the girl they use. You know. He say, he not say. For morning, as the girl bath finish, come meet her for downstairs. Now she perceive that old cream scent again. She just knows, say, this girl, she don't go buy that cream. Say, now I walk out, go her room. Come they search before she can
1: give
0: see.
1: Give me the fish and plant, make her take coolele for Wazobi FM, I beg. No.
0: Before she can see the cup of cream, where she buy, she hide down. Inside one of her bag. So now I call her and ask her, say, why you go back to this cream? Why I tell you say no good for your body? Why you continue to they use them? She said she can't tell her, say, people they tell her, say, she no fine again. As her skin not come be Oyibo skin. As her skin come dark. Say she no want day dark skin. She want Oyibo. Now I make her come go buy the cream again. She said, now she carried the one where she be don't buy for her, where she they use. Where people tell her, say she dark, so now she carry and take, including the oil and everything. She can replace her with Vaseline. He say, she not go use one where she buy. She not go use one where she use her own money self, buy. Now, to further notice, she don't seize all the product. Say she not go even help this girl again. You know, even seize her ATM card. And also, she don't go meet the woman where tell her and say she ugly because say she no fair again. Give her husband. Say this woman in question, a dark skin person. So she no understand why he go they put this kind thing for this young girl mind. Say, because say she dark now, she no fine. Guess what? As Madam Oluremi dropped this gist, now somebody tell her, say, this thing where you do this girl now, now your house help will grow, but now it's they call economic abuse. You not get control over person body. You not get control over person choice. You not go feed a shame person or they police them for the choices where they make. You they say the cream where she use the smell and they make her skin bleach. They bleach her. You they compare her to yourself. You know, you talk plenty things. So they. As punishment, you seize the product where you buy for her and the one where she buy. Even seize her ATM card join. You say you dey bone this person choice of say, I beg, I like him as a fair. It no matter if this thing, they scatter my skin or not. You suppose respect this girl decision. She no be small picking, yes, now 20 years. Adult age, now 18. You no go force your own support on top of her head by fire, by force. It no make sense. Another person can't tell her, say, I know say you mean well, though, for this thing where you want to give this your house help, oh. But you no get right to detect waiting she fit use and waiting she no fit use. Now, Remy come back, say, I don't see waiting bleaching they do people. And I no go let them happen to somebody where they under my watch. She fit continue to use this product when she know they work with me again. Countryman, countrywoman. This one, Anna, woman to woman. Madam, we say, house help they use products where she consider bleaching cream and what help them. Come buy the one where she they use give them. We go do waiting better for her skin. As she they use them, signs and wonders can show. People can notice, say, this fair person where we know, don't they dark? If you don't bleach before, you don't use bleaching products or use the one they call organic way bleach, you go understand, say, once you decide to stop, definitely you see this stage or say your skin go dark, go back. They happen. So the question I'll be say, how much right you as madam, you as oga, we get domestic staff, how much right you get over their personal choices about things we then they do? Again, a better woman, better society will call them. So my brothers, my men them, my odogu them, Mona Branch herself, make a yarn with my women. How much rights you get over somebody where they work for you as a domestic staff? If he be your gateman, if he be your driver, if he be your gardener, like this one now your house help, now you and they stay the same space. When it concerns their personal choices, how much right you get? Especially, yes, you fit mean well. You fit to do something because of, say, you're more exposed than them, or you know the dangers where they involve with waiting that they do. Your owner say it not concern you because they be adults. You go just your owner to pay them salary every month, and so far that they do their work, anything where they do with their life, no concern you. Abi, you suppose fit step in to help them. Again, he gets some cream where we say the scent no be here. It be like when you perceive body odor way enter inside your throat. People will know this thing when I talk go understand. The person walk up, you be like see, the thing you enter inside your throat, now inside your belly, you go feeling. Now so some of this bleaching cream they smell. But because on the outside it they show, it they turn you now, it they turn your body. You don't fear. They give you 10 shade light. Make I touch market come back. I go open phone line, eh? Not go anywhere.
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4: 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Woman,
0: all right, welcome back. Now, still better woman, better society. And we dey talk about you, where be madam, where get domestic workers, where they work with you. We dey use the story of Olurenmi. When notice say her house help, 20 years old house help, they use a bleaching cream where they smell very bad. It a givenge. She can't decide to buy better cream for the girl because she notice say if she continue like this, aside the odor, she know they do her skin good. Can't collect the one where the girl they use before, buy her new sets, even the ones where she they use. Only for the girl to use her sometime, neighbor tell her say, you don't dey dark, you know be Oyibo again, no. Because of that one, the girl can go buy the old cream where they be collect from her, begin using making because she won't be Oyibo, she no want dark. They tell her say she no fine again and she no be Oyibo. This one now make Oluremi provoke. Can seize both the one the girl buy, the one which she buy for her, give her say from now on a Vaseline, you go take the rope. So long you dey under my roof, so long you dey work for me, I no go see you dey put your hand for fire, I go leave you. Some people, they of the opinion say, you no get right to the police another person body. You no get right to the police their choices. Now your children will get that right over. This one will be your picking. This one are adults. When no, you don't already explain, give her the damages thing fit cause. If she say she won't continue, cuckoo, leave her. But she say, layo, so long a day for her house. Mm-mm. And she also don't go report. The neighbor will tell the girl, say she no be Oyibo again. She don't dey dark. She no fine. Give her husband, say, talk to your wife. Because she follow cause within the turn this girl for brain. I don't ask her. As madam, as employer, how much right you get over the choices of your domestic workers, people where they work for you, for your personal space. If it be your chef where they cook food for you, if it be your cleaner where they can clean the house twice a week, how much right you get over their decisions, their personal decisions? 0818-475-0000, 0818-476-0000. Hello, good afternoon. Who dey my phone line?
6: Hello, good afternoon.
0: Okay, now women, I say, may them call me. Send me WhatsApp message, eh? And put comma for your message. Try space some. Thank you, eh? Hello? I beg if you be man, call up the WhatsApp number, eh? 0890306415. Man?

0: Enter WhatsApp. Who did my phone line?
1: Better woman.
0: Better society. Now, maybe the chairman of Rupaku Market Women. You are not my pastor. You are the chairman of Rupaku Women Association. Yes, so James.
1: I don't want to put your phone grant.
0: Okay.
1: See, everything gets changed.
0: Okay.
1: You tell me, this girl gets 20 years, number one.
0: Mm.
1: Yes. She don't get her own life of choice to choose. And then, Amy, where the king gets smell and in me. So, how do you want to her to her place? She will have the cream out of, and he will say, no, why is that for me to black my skin? She will not like them.
0: I didn't hear you, Ejima.
1: Yes, I just had a girl of 13 years old.
0: You get a house girl of how many years old?
1: Right now, I took you. You have been taking more life time. If you have to
0: eat a house, Ejima, I know they hear you well. Ejima, I know they hear you well. You say you get a house girl of how many years old?
1: 13 years old.
0: You get 13 years old house girl?
1: Yes.
0: 13 years old, not too young for house girl work, Ejima.
1: Huh?
0: 13 years old, Piki, not too young for house girl work.
1: You not seen them stay with me, man. You saying that. I'm going to say stuff in my house now.
0: No, no. You get people where they carry a person picking, say, I want train them like my picking. Not necessarily in a house girl work. Okay. All right. Oh, best way no be you born and your house. Okay. Continue to you the talk. Okay. Continue, Ejima. We don't hear
1: you.
0: Thank you, Ejima. Make we hear from another person. Thank you very much. Uday, my phone line. Good afternoon.
2: Good afternoon.
0: Okay, help me enter WhatsApp. Thank you very much. If you be man, I beg. At the talk, I'm again. Not call the phone line. Now, women, go call me for the phone line. Collect the WhatsApp number. Send me message for there. I beg. 0809-030-6414. Better woman?
3: Hello, good afternoon.
0: Yes, so better woman?
3: It's my first time calling.
0: Welcome. If I tell you better woman, you go say better society, first time caller.
3: Okay.
0: Yeah. What's it be your name?
3: Lovett.
0: All right, Lovett. Make we hear you. Okay, go ahead.
3: So this matter that you're talking about, I like it very well. Because this thing that happened to me before, when I was 16 to 17, I was living with somebody. So the person now, the clay where I carry from my house, the clay is finished. So she won't buy me clay. My own skin is dark skin and skin. So she can't buy me another clay to make me stay. But I still rub the clay because one, maybe my money buyer. So that lady is poor. I don't know whether her own color now fair or she dark. So she could rub that clay that woman buy for her. And forget what some people talk. Thank you.
0: All right. Thank you very much. What's up, BFM? Okay. Make I take some of the responses for WhatsApp here before we go touch market.

0: right, let's see. Give from Port Harcourt, give Joseph, I go come back to your message. Make I sharply touch market. Make it for no interrupt this message one won't read.
1: No touch that guy. Leave him there. Back or bass. Now was Zobia FM.
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0: All right, welcome back. We sit on top Better Woman, Better Society. And today, we will talk about, using your goodwill. Make I put them like that. Or women supporting women. You get domestic staff, house help, gateman, chef, your cleaner, your driver. And you notice, the cream where they use, where they rub, it get very bad smell. Now bleaching cream because the signs they show for their body. You can't decide on your own. No. Say, see this cream where they use, it's no good. They spoil your skin. Come buy the one you they use, give them. Come collect that one, throw them. They begin use them, they thank you. Now, people begin tell them first, I say, oh boy, you know fair again, no. Oh girl, you know, your color don't dark, wait till they happen. Your cream don't finish. You know how country people be now, or your yab you. You think you enter your head now, you can't go buy the old cream where you be they use. Where your madam tell you say, go spoil your skin. Come rub them again, your madam can't perceive the odor. Go enter your room, begin check. Cause you say, you don't go back to the cream. Come tell you say, this cream, when I tell you make you no use, after I buy this one, give me you they use. I know say you dark now, but your color go come back. Now because of this one you don't use for a long time, like cause I'm out of anger. Come seize everything, come buy you Vaseline, say, make you the use Vaseline. Twenty-year-old house help, where they stay with Madame Oluremi. Again, I ask, how much right you get over your domestic staff for their personal choices? Share not still the same Nigeria we day when we do have the opinion say if you see house help, see madam children, difference they day because of how then they dress and we they expect these madams to do better. So for part of dressing, they get a certain right, but when it consign waiting there they rob for body, you know. Because this woman say she know what in bleaching they do people. She no go agree make somebody they bleach under her roof. Some people say she the police they get. Police her choices. No get that right to force her. You don't tell her before. She no hear you. She still go buy him. Now she know why. My women, make way here. No. I don't know whether you don't get this kind of situation before. Maybe you don't know if it be cream. If it be clothes, where you buy, give her. But she know they agree with them. She prefer the one she carry come. Is that possible? Anyways, my read this message for WhatsApp from Give Joseph. You say, how on earth will a whole first lady come out to say this in public? Mind you, the first lady no be only the woman with a bear Oluremi. So Give Joseph, I'm not referring to the president's wife. I'm not referring to our president's wife. You say, even though the girl is a house help, she has no right to choose the cream for the girl. She can only advise the girl. And she no suppose bring this matter outside, because if not her daughter, she no go bring him out. What?

confidence or how beautiful you feel. Some of the deepest insecurity people have started from other people's small comments. Let's learn to compliment people without making them feel bad about who they naturally are. Dark is beautiful. Black is beautiful. Employer authority is not ownership. Respect, consent, dignity, and safety still matters. Dera Obi from Woji. Dera, don't just kukuma help us summarize the whole thing. The last message for here say, the truth is that the war on drugs has never achieved 100% success all over the world. The reason is that as long as the elite and well-to-do are deeply involved in the business, it will... Okay, for fear, that's our old message. All right, if it's a good afternoon, if not for the order, the woman would have left the house help alone after both corrections. You will not live under my roof and be causing health hazard. Adult or no adult, rights or no rights. Simple. Mr. Ola Lawal from Rukwoko. Now send this one, give me. And for the road, who there with full line? One last call from one lucky better woman as to take consign this matter. Okay. Before I go take that last call, I just realized you get a very, very important message when I suppose pass give you. Yes, you would listen to me this afternoon. Make a find the message. Oh, make a find the cool Elezon gang. They don't come one by follow. But this message is very, very important. So I need to summarize and give you how I take forgets. Hey. We don't talk, Madam Oluremi, and he has get matter. Forget the important message. Chai, chai, chai, chai. Where are you, Deo? This message. Where are you? Okay. Hello? Where is this message? Okay. So this one, they come from Excel Emporium. This informate waiting for my hand before we wrap up the show. There's a make I inform you, say, their birthday are woo. For both you, we go use your two left leg waka come their store. Or you, we go sit down for house chop for their website. 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All right, better woman, better society. We don't talk the matter finish. I believe say you don't filter the sense where they everybody opinion come out and then you don't throw away the nonsense. The truth be say. Yes, you feel mean well for person. The person fit no understand. Aside, say you don't knock your leg for grand. Say, so long you did this house, see waiting you go use. I no go watch you spoil your skin. I also feel say make this woman wey be Oluremi carry this 20-year-old girl, sit her down, and then even show her images or videos. You go see many videos of people where they share their story about waiting bleaching cream do them. They're there on YouTube. So that she go truly understand and make her know say people go always talk. May she learn to do it in pay deaf ear. Because honestly, I dey see her as peer pressure and low self-esteem for her to go back. Starting with that, your neighbor. And it good as she don't notify the neighbor husband about waiting she tell this particular girl. Now small. When they say to unlearn bad habits, you know they happen overnight. And gradually. And at different ways, now you go take make person understand. Say this thing when I did do for you, now for your own good. Now you go later they thank me. Say, madam, thank you. You say insist. But say can they suck them? They look on like your pick. If now you're picking our children, they disobey us. Not be every time they hear word. Sometimes they show coconut head. You know they throw away the picking now. You go try another approach until the picking understand what you try talk. So make also use that same hand. And I love waiting Dera talk about all skin type. They beautiful.

they make all those small, small comments about person. Say person black, no mean say the person not fine. Say person fair, no mean say the, no be the skin I make the person. I know say people get their preference. They get the color where they like or the complexion where they like, the way they talk them for English. But not because of say, person no they no be the same complexion with you, can't they look down on the person, can't they talk anyhow. All those things, it be like seed where they sow for the person mind. Imagine say the person they hear them from 3, 4, 5 people every day. They go begin hate their self. They go begin hate their self. They go begin we say they be like you. You don't know the damage where you don't cause to that particular person. And when they end up going to bleach their skin, when they come begin, they get the effect. Now you go still come and say, you send I go bleach. You don't forget say you mock this person. So make we day more kinder with our words. On a good day for afternoon. I go see you now on Monday.

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1: 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Still on top, 94.1 was Zobia FM. 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
3: 1 Friday, if the Friday you never get the cool electro, I they tell you, it means that your Friday never completes. Yes, so we want to officially start the call Friday fine day, you understand, because Friday is supposed to be fine day where you just, you know, come out from your house, look so fly eye, enjoy the vibe, enjoy everywhere they come. So Friday not supposed to be a very busy day. Now just a day where we say you just chillax and then return back to your family looking so cool and looking so good. So officially we will start the call Friday on Top Cool LA Zone fine day. So yes, welcome to fine day. I hope your fine day they go on well. I will see your day they go jejeli and wildly. My name is Baby Lady J, reporting here for duty. It as a boss inside the studio now. If a perfume now, just the smell, if a perfume, it just they give me hope. If a perfume, the time is soon and very soon. Baby J, you go gonna travel abroad. You go gonna travel abroad. I say, I come the beg. If I say, if you raise your armpit, raise your armpit, raise your armpit, make a smell your armpit. This is your perfume. Oh, somebody say, me, in fact, may God give you money so that you can be using the kind of perfume if you use. Oh, more that if a perfume. Anyways, we don't come, we don't come. We'll be here with you from now to 6 o'clock. Back to back, where they give you all the information where they are. We are starting up with the trending segment of the show, where we're going to give you all the trending stories from now to 4 o'clock hour. Yes, 3 o'clock, I'll bring an extra of the trends. Yes, extra. We go on the party. Extra. We go on the party now Friday. So I'm going to give you all the trend extra. Now, what means if you follow us on the Facebook, you still get the opportunity to shook mat on top all are trained. So starting from a Monday down to Tuesday to Wednesday to Thursday, okay, just check out all the trends. So we don't post there on Wazobia FM platform for social media, and then shook your mouth. I'll go back there again and read them. You can also call me too on top of the show here and drop some of your trending stories for the week, okay? Even the one when you be saying, you know, saying I ain't taught you well for the week, feel free to shook mouth also too on top of the show. But I want me to say, you got to go our Facebook page, Wazobia FM 94.1 PH. Go there, shook your mouth, and then come back here, contribute, make we hear your own mouth on top of the trends. All right, training right now for our country. Now, the following things, and I want to list out for you. Good morning, Tony. It a trend. Good morning, Tony. not this button. See, well, Tony Elumelu the trend, but Tony the trend because of the young lady, a graduate trainee, when he be say. UBA Bank actually then train about 5,000 of them, and then they get like, you know, a question and answer time where one of the girl actually they greet the chairman of UBA Bank. That's Mr. Tony Elumelu. He called the man by the man first name, addressed the man by the man name Tony, and yes, Tony Elumelu said, no, I'm not gonna take this one from you. In fact, he even schooled again, not this button. He said, I'm not gonna take this one from you. Not Canada, you both let come from you. You not go call me by my first name. Never. You go either address me as Mr. Elumelu, or you address me as a TOE. I mean a TOA. Because that is my position. You cannot come and be calling me a name. When look like me and you na age. Why you gonna call me like that? But wait, make her play that video.
4: Good morning, Tony.
3: Wait, Tony. No, let's go back. I go tell now something.
4: Good morning, Tony.
5: Tony.
4: I said good morning, Tony.
5: Okay, no, you won't call me Tony. I'm not those people. You call me Miss Elumelu or Tori. You won't call me Tony or Chairman. I don't subscribe to that kind of Oyibo life, okay?
3: Okay. All right, Mr. Tony say he no subscribe to this kind of Oyibo life. He remind me of the thing when I tell now many times for you say, now they give all these small children them, all these Gen Z in the power to the talk to now the way some of them are no like who. No, I'm telling you the truth. I'm not saying that Mr. Tony do that. No. He's my brother. Okay, and Mr. Tony is a very, very humble person. I can beat my hand on my chest and tell you that he's a very humble person. He know they like Wala. In fact, his sister, Anwere, now my sister from the same place now from Com. You know, so I got Tony now from Delta State, he's a very humble man. But make a tell now the reason why he be say some of all these young girls they address some of them are way rich to bond them by their name. Number one, now two things they cause them. Number one, many of them don't sooner nakedness. Yes, many of them don't sooner nakedness. They don't say when I don't grow white hair for well, I'm not supposed to get white hair. Yes, nekure na mi tokam. Yes, ma do like gege agege do na na na. Agege do na. You go call like this.
6: Right.
3: Na go cry. Many of all these young girls, the reason why some of them actually they address, you know, address their elders by their first name, now because they don't see what they're not supposed to see. Imagine a 21-year-old girl, we don't they knock papa 70 years for a bald head, why? Daddy go they beg and give me some money, just a little cap. What are you capping? So let me make some of them now, they need to understand, that now one. Number two, many companies right now, they train their staff to start to call people, address people by their names. They say, oh, it's a policy thing. Oh, we don't want to introduce the Western culture, enter our culture. Of which, we are Africans, we are Nigerians. We like respect, we like dobale, we like mommy, we like daddy. Not only me, baby, Lady Jane, I know they like mommy and daddy. But look at, for school, now, by their names. So, in taking Totu, they cost this girl. They don't they toss, say, who raised you, who father you, who born you. They don't give this girl name. Me and David, they come and they talk and now, I won't go post my own video. Make me no call that girl name again. Don't do. Before I come bully the girl now, come make the girl come go commit suicide. Or make her come defeat depression. Because he call Anthony. Anyways, that not the reason why Mr. Tony, they trained. Good morning, Tony, he they trained here. All right, more come up from that trend. And none of the trend to where my eye they catch right about this hour. Now, Nelfon don't sit to us. Hey, Nelfon don't sit to us. Yeah, Nelfon the trend. As at yesterday, I mean, they say, make our way to make the organ of finance, minister for finance, and the coordinating minister on top of the economy, making talky talk when you want to talk finish. Oga Taiwo Oyedele. Make it talk, finish. Because in the comment, they give a report about how they take do the subsidy money, how they use take share subsidy, how it may say the subsidy, it don't help us, it don't make Nigerians, then they okay. A lot of states are now receiving more money and all the rest. I said today, I'm going to pull up the string. So as a matter of fact, the minister on top of on top of finance and the coordinating minister on top of our economy, his name is Taiwo Oyedele. In don't come out the talk or say some students now, many of them feel don't go collect Nelfon money. Many of them feel don't go collect money from Nelfon and their parents no. Say many students don't they go they collect money from Nelfon. Now, according to what they talk for here, in talk will say some part of the subsidy money where they recover, say they put out for inside Nelfon. And some part of the subsidy money say they can and give states that state government, local government and the federal government, then I share the money. When I must say, many questions are they come, right? Eyes they raise, dust they blow. As people they come and they say, come, what did they actually they go on with the subsidy money? The trillions of naira won't recover on top of subsidy. Since when they say subsidy is gone for Nigeria, what will they use the subsidy money they do? In don't come and they talk, say some part of the subsidy money they put them on top of Nelfon, where students go they borrow money. And people could they ask questions, say how many students, how many parents know? According to him, in talk say many students they borrow money from Nelfon, and some of their parents don't know, say their children don't go collect money from Nelfon. Like seriously? Okay, down on one side. And again, he also took on the talk now, say like this one now. So some of the money to what we say they don't recover from this subsidy, many of the state, local government, many of them, they don't collect the money. This very issue, as we speak right now, students on top of X, they don't react. As they come out, they talk, say, make them come out to come list out the schools and names of students where they talk, say, they don't go collect Nelfon money. Now, Nigerian students, now they tackle the minister on top of finance for our country. As in, they come out, they talk, say, students, they collect money, parents don't know. So students, they say, list out the name of schools, list out the name of student them, when it be said they don't access this nail phone. And please, if you listen to me here, on top this very radio station, and you hear my voice, if you don't access nail phone money, hey, not politics, please. If you don't access nail phone money, okay, as a student, you don't benefit from nail fund, I beg, I would like to make you call me up here on top of the show. All right, 94.1 was WFM now that we day, and that they're giving out the trending stories for this very Friday. Yes, Oga Wike the trend. Wike the trend because video of Wike, an Afrobeat musician, where he name it Davido, he don't show face on top of the online, no. Eh? Wike, an Afrobeat musician, where he name it Davido, he don't show face online. Where Davido, they tell Wike, say, come now, are we you? Are we? And Wike kind of say, you win us, you know. In fact, if you get that voice, please play. Obi-Wan, the uncle. Play. Let's play it.
6: I won. You got it. I beat you guys.
7: You beat us. No, you beat us.

0: He get one song when he visited that they sing for Delta State that year. Coco co Ogbare. How you know that song? He did work out. How you didn't know that song, Ginger Buddy? Ginger, you shook me na na na. Oh, party why you? Yeah, so Davido, and of course, you know, yes, and Wike, but on a more serious note, if you see the way Wike say, you win out. Yeah, Davido say, I won. And last, sister Duvalle, and then they hug each other and greet each other. That is how it is. Yes, while Nigerians are there gashing their teeth, they there for inside one corner, they laugh and all the rest. Anyways, some people they say that very laugh. Oh, that wicked laugh. Not be laugh for Richie Belle and all that. Mind you, country people, many stakeholders also too don't they come out they talk as regarding to the statement when it be say FCT minister come out to make and the Ekiti state governor also to come out to make where they talk say I wish according to FCT minister say I wish say wanting this very election Osun people not for win the election. In fact, people don't come out they talk say this is a slap to the Osun state people. Anyways, now I go market come back. When I come back from market, I'll give them more of the trending stories there. Where they man, not forget today on Friday, and yeah, we'll get beautiful trends then for you. The next trend that you gonna hear from my hand here, I get Atiku Abubakar on top of the train and some other trending stories then too. Where they man, including President Bola Ahmed Tinubu. Make our go market come back. But before the market, not forget, go for Facebook. We'll drop matter for you for there. All right, so we name on Facebook now. Was Zobia FM 94.1 PH on Facebook. Go there, shook your mouth. You can see all the trendy stories for the week. Select the one where they pincher you. Shook your mouth and call me here. I will pick your calls. When I come back, I'll give you the phone numbers and the calls. We will take them. Stay tuned.
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0: Oh yes, Mundem Ezibo, Oyenekami, Mpobari, I greet you fundamentally. Still on informate, we be sago search you before you been about one. Gonna give you more of the trend. This informate they
1: sorry,
0: come from everything fashion. No be been about one.
1: Not Ibn Abo one.
0: Now wait.
1: That's not how you should arrest me.
0: Oh, I'm sorry, ma. Mrs. Ibn Abo
1: not
0: one.
1: Mrs. Ibn Abo one. That's the problem I have with you, Gen Z.
0: How should I address you, ma? Sorry, ma. I'm so sorry.
1: I will not take that. You people.
0: Baby Lady J.
1: You say baby Ibn Abo one. That's how you should address me with respect.
0: Baby Ibn Abo one. I'm sorry, ma.
1: I will not take that from you.
0: I'm so sorry, ma.
1: I'm not caught up with that, your Igbo character.
0: I'm so sorry, ma. Baby Ibn Abo one. Okay, thank you very much. All right, Tubundem. Informate where I won't give you the come from everything fashion trade fair. Yes, so now then carry this card informate come. And you will be saying, listen to me, you don't define place. We'll be saying, go buy bag with no cost, household appliances with no cost, hairs with no cost, woman cloth with no cost at all. Man cloth with no cost, even though. Even children cloth too, any, in fact, shoes, food, parfait, beads, any kind thing. We'll be saying, you define cosmetics, fabrics, any kind thing. We'll be saying, define. It goes here for inside everything fashion trade fair. Where they happen on the 22nd and the 23rd of August. So 22nd and the 23rd of August for Community Boys Secondary School. Where they for LLNW Port Harcourt. Community Boys Secondary School. We mount for LLNW Port Harcourt. Now there everything fashion trade fair. It go they happen. And also don't forget, say as they come by, plenty entertainment jaburata for you. Plenty things there for you to also win for inside there. If you're interested, you won't get more information. If you like sponsor, all you need to do now to call this number will be 0902-185-7865. Oh yes, still on information to be say I want to carry, they give you one by each. This one to come from River State University, and I say make I give you this information. You will be say you don't define opportunity to go study abroad with partial scholarship. This information go totori you willingly well because as it be the American University that don't collaborate with UST, and they say make I invite you. You will be say they interested like this now. Make you go participate for their 2026 scholarship examination. This one opportunity for you to achieve your dream. Will be say you go study part of your degree for inside UST part 2, you can go complete the remaining one for Obodo of the abroad. If you're interested, sharply go secure your spot now because the date for the entrance examination now the 26th and 27th of August 2026. 26th and 27th of August 2026. And the place where they say the exam go to Shelle now River State University where they for inside Port Harcourt. If you define more informate, all you need to do now to call this number will be 0903-523-8817 or you call 0706-292-8038. The number is 0706-292-8038. All right, final, still on information. To be say, I go to carry the give you like this. Where they look me, yeah. So this one, if you define work, this one go totori you well. Because as it be like this now, nah, you will be say don't define work or yak pangu tong. Because as it be one standard restaurant where they for inside Fimi, yeah. So then say make I let you know. Say they define workers. And the kind workers will be said they find for this Kaja the restaurant. They said that they find a kitchen assistant. They said that they find bookkeeper. They said that they find cook. They said that they find sales girls. They said that they find every of these people will be say I don't mention. And according by them, they say the salary they very, very attractive. And things will be said they need.

0: and the last of my train before line would open. It come from Delta State Governor Sheriff Oboriwori. Now, Sheriff Oboriwori, the trend because of the statement when he come out to make. Why he talk, say, his salary, whether they pay up, say, not very small money. According to Sheriff, he talk, say, his salary now about 503,000. Now, be money, whether they pay up. Money when they pay, they're not big. Their salary is not much. When I know Sabitona say, president's salary is not even up to 2 million naira. If you want to calculate every, it's not up to 2 million naira. His actual salary is not up to 2 million naira. But all the Richie Bongo, when he visit the park before corner, so now they make the money, they enter for millions upon millions upon millions. This is not Sheriff.
1: You also recall that Delta State was one of the first states to implement the national minimum wage. Is it not true? Full, 100%. Gone. The Accountant General, Commissioner for Information, the Nigerian Labour Congress, they all sat together and came out with the figures. Even when we are not satisfied with the figure, we did. We agreed to pay all in full. And also, when the Permanent Secretary said most of the directors are receiving almost the same thing to them all, we increased their money today. Permanent Secretary received more than the governor. Your salary is 900. My salary is 503,000. Governor salary. Head of service is 1 million. It's clear.
0: Okay, thank you so much. Well, head of service for Delta State, 1 million. Governor salary, 503,000 naira. But governor, make I not talk the thing I won't talk, because if I talk that thing I won't talk, Ogume go answer. Ogume go answer. All right, these are some of my trendy stories. I'm going to track here for this Kajad afternoon. Okay, make up on the phone line for your cost to come in. You get all the trendy stories when I give you from Davido down to Atiku Abubakar, and of course to down to Tony Elumelu, down to Delta State Governor, down to the President, based on things where they go on for the country right now. Feel free to shoot your mat all round on top of all the trendy stories. 0818-475-0000. 0818-476-0000. Now the call line with that one. My WhatsApp, they open too. You can shoot my on top WhatsApp. We'll take your WhatsApp call as they come in one by follow, one by follow. Hello, with the phone line. I greet you.
2: Hello.
0: Hello. Good afternoon, Ngi.
2: Thank you. This is Baby Lady J. Let me dress you by that kind of baby lady.
0: Thank you. You're doing well. You're doing well, my darling. You're doing well.
2: Thank you. Yeah, let me go and start your good morning, Tony. Hi. Thank you. Is that girl born or brought up in America? I want to know.
0: No, she's not brought up in America, but she's brought up in Nigeria.
2: Enough with these same people.

0: me, and you should be whatever you say should get them in the mail. But if you know that you are speaking on something, please, or that should somebody have to be laughing. Because I won't know why they laugh is good or bad. Let me say, DJ, thank you.
1: Thank you so much, Humble Gift. May I take another call? Yes, today we phone line. We greet you. Good afternoon.
2: Baby Larry, good afternoon.
1: Yes, good afternoon to you.
2: Thank you. God bless you. Let me go to the statement of Atiku that if we vote him for 2027, we will remove subsidy.
1: Yeah, Ingo.

0: bring subsidy back. Yes.
1: Well, my name is Chicken Kim Robin from Momo Fun by a Chair. If you ask me, I agree with Atiku. The mathematics is simple. So if you check the disadvantage of this subsidy and advantage of this subsidy, then you will discover that the disadvantage is too much. Let me go to the president's statement to conclude that Atiku owns. Then president said that some states that is very difficult to pay salary, that they are not paying salary because of the removal of subsidy. Then now when you check all the states in Nigeria, the hardship, everybody is complaining, both the West, the North, and South are complaining about the hardship. But you will discover that the disadvantage is too much. So if for me, I would say that let Atiku, whoever, to return back that subsidy. Let us manage our lives. Because we can't continue like this. If subsidy is removed, the one who says we cannot do us good. So what is the need of keeping it? Okay, now, let me refresh your memory back. Then, well, 2023, how much are we buying a bag of cement? Do you know that average man now cannot leave the house? Those that the president are referring to, that we are paying salary. How much is their salary? Can they afford to give the house? That salary your president is talking about. Which is the treatment of that subsidy? So let us calculate this very well and take what Atiku is saying. I'm not saying that if somebody that will come can maintain that subsidy removal and still do a good thing in Nigeria. Let him not remove that. If removing that subsidy can bring good, it's okay. But if it cannot bring any good in Nigeria, it could not give us hardship. My brother, my sister, let me remove that subsidy.
0: Okay.
1: Thank you very much. My next is my Chike Zengo Block from Momo Fun by a Chair.
0: All right. Thank you so much, Mr. Chike Zengo. We take another call. Hello, who are we phone line? WhatsApp caller, I greet you.
2: Good afternoon, baby lady.
0: Yeah, good afternoon to you, Mr. Albert Chima.
2: Yes, baby lady. Yes, the thing subsidy have done for us is simply removing responsibility on the government, then putting on this responsibility on the citizens. So what is the effect of subsidy? That's what the president should be answering. What has subsidy done? Since you remove subsidy, how many lives of an average Nigerian have been affected by your subsidy? You say you give governor money. Where are the money? Where are the effects of this money? Baby Lady J, go around Port Harcourt right now. You understand some of the major roads in Port Harcourt, there are potholes everywhere. I was at what's it called? Eliohani, what do you call it?
0: Eliohani. Yeah, Eliohani.
2: Baby Lady J, I tell you for free. Nothing, there is no effect. There is money logo in the local government. What is the effect? That is what Nigerians want to know.
0: Nail fund.
2: The effect of this money.
0: The money, they put some of the money on nail fund, and students are collecting money their parents don't know from nail fund.
2: That's why you get it all wrong, baby Lady J. Nail fund where? How many students have benefited from this loan? Now, don't forget, they are going to pay back this loan. It's not free. Do you understand me? Look, what Nigerians want is what is benefiting us right now. We want to see, look, people are suffering. You don't know what the effect of this subsidy. The business I do, I know how much I do. I know how much fuel I spent right now. And somebody you sit somewhere and tell me that subsidy. Look, I go with what Atiku have said. There's no, I didn't bring, when you remove that subsidy, Nigerians, as we start, you know, experiencing that a positive, we can see that, okay, in 1 month, in 3 months, this is where we are heading to. Nowhere. And you are still buying. You have borrowed money more than all your predecessors put together. And you say you remove subsidy. Where is the money? Where is the money? Let me answer. Where is the subsidy money?
0: Okay.
2: So please, let it go. It's not affecting anybody positively. Nigerians are suffering. Government removes responsibility for themselves
3: putting this responsibility on the citizens. That is what the subsidy has brought on us. Not gains at
0: there. Okay, thank you so much, Mr. Obechima. Yes, President Bola Tinubu talks say, Atiku Abubakar now understand the way the economy go. Why would you say you want to bring back subsidy after you'd already removed now, in the words of President Tinubu, ain't say this very subsidy matter, okay, it don't make many of the states, they pay salaries, and it don't relieve a lot of wahala come up from plenty family body, especially for their children when they afford to go to school. And as we speak right now, some of the money for subsidy, they put some of that money for NEL for. Now, my only challenge, now say, before they remove subsidy, how much be Nigerian school fees? How much are students paying in university? Before they remove subsidy, before they talk say subsidy is gone, how much be students' school fees? Student school fees, it shoots by more than 100% immediately after they announce the subsidy is gone. Matiasis. Anyways, 94.1 was Wazibi FM. Now that we day, I want to yarn with some people. Me and they go talk for like 15 minutes, and then once I come back, I go pick more calls and I go read your messages. Don't forget, we still get 1 full hour for us to yarn on top of the show. Stay tuned.

0: All right, information with just the reach me now. So my guests, then with me and the Goyan, they never enter guests. So make we just continue. Hopefully, say they go meet us as the show they go on. Hello, who there with phone line?
1: Hello, good afternoon.
0: Yes, good afternoon. I greeting you. Oh no, so sorry. Oh, okay, make I come back here and take another call from this way. Hello, who there with line? WhatsApp caller. Who there my phone line? Yes, I greet you, sir.
2: Good afternoon.
0: Yeah, good afternoon.
2: Comrade Chief Akari, we're calling from Oyibo.
0: Okay, Chief. Good day, sir. Would they hear you? Go on.
2: Yeah. I want to let Atiku and Tinubu know one thing. That whatever they are saying is dead on arrival. Whatever Atiku is saying as his own candidate and the Tinubu, whatever they are telling in this country now is dead on arrival. Because election is fast approaching. Don't want to hear their noise. Let me tell you, maybe let me say, Tinubu and Atiku cannot quite go in this country. They cannot give us what we want. Somebody who come to this country to change Nigerian constitution, subsidy or no subsidy, how much as a tanker driver, how much are they selling fuel before the election, before people enter? Now you say you remove subsidy at the end of your doing us good. While you are doing us bad, you are suffering more than before. So what am I trying to say is this. They should pack well. Somebody that is coming to change the Nigerian constitution so that even the very people that you have ruled before, they will not be paying them. You know what is killing this country? You know what is killing this country? Let me let you say. Because of Nigeria always carry one to the fabric of the Boko for Imo. People that are making it already, people that are making money that their great grandchildren will eat, when they come out from Chia, local government chairman, governor, president, senator, they will still be paying them. While the people are suffering, please help me there at Kuantinibu that Peter Obi is coming to realize Nigeria's position for good. The Atiku and the Tinubu, let them pack their bag and leave this democracy, this country, that Peter Obi is coming to realize Nigeria's position for good. For we to at least enjoy this country. Something that are coming out from our country and we are suffering from it. At the end of the day, they should pack well. They are not going to give up anything good. Election is fast approaching at the end of the day. All the whole of their promises is dead on arrival. They should pack well. Peter Obi is coming to see a dog when they buy where they make noise. As they complain, then I hear and they are going to promise, you don't see Peter Obi. Dog when they buy where they make noise. At the end of the day, he is coming to realize the Nigerian constitution at the end of the day so that we can get it right.
0: Okay.
2: When we are talking of refinery, they are talking about nothing. Refinery, try to find, no one is working. Potako refinery is declared, no one is working.
0: All
2: right. No refinery is working, Potako refinery is working. Even state people, individuals, they will benefit from me and others. Nobody talk about refinery.
0: Okay.
2: Tell them to pack where that people is coming to realize the Nigerian constitution for good.
0: All right. Okay. Thank you, Chief, for that word. Make I come back and take another person call. Are they on top of WhatsApp? WhatsApp caller. Good afternoon.
3: Good afternoon. Lady James.
0: Yes. Good afternoon.
3: I'm Tony. Calling from Port Harcourt.
0: All right. Mr. Tony, go on. Would they hear you?
3: Okay. I want to talk about president and Atiku. See all those our president talk, those Nabibi talk. Because election is at hand. So may they allow us to choose who was. Because he has ruled for almost 4 years now. He cannot now come out and say Nigeria, this is what I've done with a subsidy remover. Now every time they want to do this, they want to do that. We are doing this, they are doing that. All those are big talk. make our youth wise up and remove those taboos in the seat. We can better our life. That's what I want to tell.
0: All right, thank you so much for your own hand instead. 94.1 Wazobi FM. We see they pick your calls. Some more come back here and hear from another caller. Hello, who there with phone line?
4: Environment Minister.
0: I greet you plenty.
4: Good afternoon, sir, this afternoon.
0: Afrom, give welcome.
4: I think you know who they talk now.
0: I know who they talk.
4: Okay, Environment Minister.
0: Hmm?
4: I think you say if he come, he will bring out, he will bring a subsidy come back. Yeah? Now, the greatest mistake what Tinubu make, now to bring out that, to go to the Musso City. I think the Musso City finish. Then he go, he no put inside agriculture, he no put on to repair the refinery. Now just carry and they'll be useless and the name of say in the place of city. So you don't see where the problem where he get the problem where he takes that. Assuming say in carry that money, put inside agriculture. Yeah? Carry that money, repair our refinery. By now we forget hope for this country. So now so this now what's in the mistake where in do. Thank you.
0: All right. Thank you so much. According to the president, the subsidy money and everything, they put them back. Okay, the Minister for Finance make them clear yesterday. So they put them back to the states. And many of the states are not receiving more. They are not paying salaries past the way they pay before. And things, they go on well. Students, they feel they go to school now because many of them, that they go to collect NEL fund money. According to the Minister on top of Finance for our country. Mok will take another call. Who there with phone line? Hello?
5: Hello? Hello?
0: Yes, hello?
5: Lady Jay.
0: I greet you.
5: Afternoon.
0: Yes,
5: I think we say like you go bring up back realistic abi.
0: Yes.
5: In short, I just look at it, just laugh. It's more than hear this news, I don't be surviving. You know, I think they talk say won't bring back subsidy. You not even get the ability to bring back subsidy. I think we not even get you know the fit to even rule this country. For me. You understand? I think the problem when Nigeria is facing today. What did he do when he get there with OBJ? I think we're not supposed to talk. Make him pack one side. That it was Tinubu own. When did they talk say that they pay salary? Yes. The problem I want to say yes is that some of us are local government challenges, billion, whether they carry now. They don't need to do just common road for their state, for their local government, nothing that they do. We have those money they enter, we know, nobody know. Nobody they talk go that side. We don't they talk about money come this state. The only thing I would say, the year I would say, the sea. We're not able to know how to spend the money. It's just, it didn't pay me. When we're only talking about the head, we're not talking about the tail. It didn't worry me. Because what happened when I talk like this, people are not able to listen to where the bango, where they come from. The state, it get money, the only state that get money, but the problem, they are selfish. They're busy, they buy plastic cards, they're busy, they do different things. When it's not concerned in public, that just only that their own selfish interest. You know what I mean?
0: I listen.
5: The video issue. The video itself, he also don't win, which I know they say, they don't go for a solo carry, watch it for my phone the other day. That's okay. I don't think they don't go for a solo, they don't buy to the this election for Tuesday 20 go like this. So, now the witch of the president, it's not the tip of every war. So, already, everybody already know, say they know what that they do. They will not they beat around the bush. What is it be said, don't they? Then they just wait the 2027 election. Then we know who will win the election. For me, for the OP himself, he should go ahead and do a campaign. Everybody cannot win the same time. One person must win the election. Until that time, for me, what do you see? Make people who won't worry themselves, they should get their worry themselves. Who are not worry themselves, make it they're not worry themselves. For election will come, it will go.
0: All right.
5: Thank you very much.
0: Okay, thank you, Ogenero. Thank you, Wewe. I want to see waiting my WhatsApp the talk and read some messages on top of WhatsApp too. Who there with phone line? Yes, good afternoon. Who there the line?
6: Yeah, it is Kevin Quanson.
0: Okay, would they listen to you?
6: Concerning waiting Minister of Finance talk about putting a subsidy money for an air fund and all those things.
0: Yes.
6: I don't know why they take that air fund as the main priority. It's something where they are more important for this country than every other thing. You know, they get something where somebody posted on Facebook today has gone. Concerning SPs, how subsidy removal don't kill SMEs.
0: Oh, so sorry. Sometimes the network can be very, very crazy. Lady J, you say I agree to you. I agree with Atiku on Atiku on this one. Instead of removing a subsidy and be sharing the money, better you don't even remove it at all. Nigeria has every benefited from this very subsidy money. Only them benefit. Why sharing it to the state instead of implementing the money on industry, Mr. Peters? Now you send that one for me here. All right, still reading some of our messages then where they drop here on top of my baby lady J. Good afternoon to you. Atiku say if him win, Ingo bring back subsidy. No be so. Tunubu say if him win, Ingo bring electricity. You say make these people them so, may they stop all this their sweet mouth. Mr. Ilumelu, I love as he immediately corrected that disrespectful girl. Your name now, okay, you say not so supposed to be, you not put your name here. So I take another call when I see. Another one here to say, Lady J, good afternoon for inside this afternoon. You say I laughed, oh loco, when Mr. President. How many of the trends you put your mouth here? Let me know. Okay, you said when Mr. President said people are okay in Nigeria. Who exactly is okay? The money you gave to the governors, what did they do with it? Check all the local government in River State, apart from HA. How far? Lady J, Nigeria is suffering under APC government. May they bring back subsidy, please. And stop borrowing. He said, I also too laugh a loco when I saw Wike and Davido having fun. Let the poor watch and learn. He said, these rich politicians will send you against your brothers, your sisters, and your community, but you see them playing together after they don't do their own stage play politics. Please, Lady J, we don't subscribe to your Yibo style. You say you promise to be addressing we the men as Odogus and the ladies as Achalugo. Please address us like that though before we go apply Tony Elumelu formula for you.

0: right, make her come back here and take another one, okay? This one here, say, baby Lady J, you said to be sincere, the suffering is too much. Oh, I have not even eaten for 2 days. If it will benefit the poor, the masses, let them come back. Oh, you say only the politicians are even benefiting from this. Your name now, Mr. Pado, all the way from HA. Now you they send me this one, they come right now. Okay, another one here to say, Lady J, even if the company's policy states they should address staff by their name, at least Mr. Tony or Sir should even come first. Yeah, it is not America. He said that child will wake up in the morning and say hi to his parents. We are Africans. They teach us how to respect our elders. Masha, now you they send this on the call all the way from Sass Road. Okay, might take another one here too. Very, very fast. And this one here say, good afternoon to you, Lady J. You say, this subsidy money, and when it be say, they say they put for inside nail phone. Now, wow, Lady J, try invite university students to tell us how them done they benefit from this nail phone before. You say, I go condemn this very government. Okay, your name now, Otocycle, all the way from Port Harcourt. Now, you send me this one here. Now, my guests, when are they expect? They don't already show. So, make I take some of the messages here, and then I will talk to my guests. When I talk to my guests, finish 15 minutes, yeah? Then I'll come back again, and then we'll continue. I'll take this one here. You say, Lady J, good afternoon to you. I want to brief you on the trend topic. You say, number one, Tony Elumelu, stop now. I don't mind. Bring a coin here. Stop. Now they do this. Now they do this kind thing. Now they do this kind thing. Now they oppress me. Now they like her. Go take you do show. 3:10. I say, when I come back from market, now be hold up. Shoo? They bring your love come. I go change that for you. Now so all this adult character. Now so the character they come. Oh, wait now. My rich people and my region, but you understand. So top of the 3:10. Okay. You see, Lady J. I want to brief you on the some of the trends topic. Number one, Tony Elumelu and the young graduate Ekanta. It is really a good one. I like the way he corrected her because going by what we see every day, our morals and culture as an African has been endured by our young generation, no longer having respect for their elders. Number two, Davido Visitor Wike is supposed to teach Nigerian youth lesson of their lives to avoid them being used by the politician because all of them are the same. He says some high class of people, they are the same. Number three, Delta State Governor. He said, I don't blame him. Number four, Atiku, talking about subsidy is a good one, but it cannot win. Your name is Nagerik Gogo, all the way from Andoni. Now you send that one, come. Now, in case you miss out on any of these training stories, like I talk, you will go for inside our Facebook. We don't drop them there for Facebook. So I'm going to talk with my people them. It will take me 15 minutes after now. After the 10 stop set, I'll talk with my people them. And when we come back, I will pick some of the other calls them too, where they on top of our hand here. Yeah. So may I come back here, take this call first before we go for a small break. Who there we line? Who there the phone line? Yes, I greet you.
1: Yeah. Yeah, even number one of Africa.
0: I greet you. Welcome.
1: Thank you very much. Odinaka,
0: okay, Oga Odinaka, will they hear you?
1: Thank you very much. On a money day for Nail Fund, the subsidy money day for Nail Fund.
0: Some parts day for Nail Fund.
1: Yeah, I know what the people will be. All of us now, wrong with them for this country. Like, we don't get sick. You remember how much people tell us that last time when you save the first month, you save that subsidy because from the first day he has no office, the subsidy is gone, and from then we start suffering. Now, after a month, there was an amount he told us it's up to 30 big trillion or 40 trillion that he said he has saved. Now, just like how much we take the money from the first? If they save such amount of money every month, how many students will get for Nigeria? And how much each of them is borrowed from that Nail Fund? Where are the remaining part of the money? Are they talking, are telling fools? Like, we don't get sense. all the money, okay, you get all this kind of money, then why borrowing money? Why is it they go for war and borrow money? Why is it they go for NMB borrow money? Every other day they go borrow money. Or the Nigeria, they shout, say, no borrow money for TV again. The money, what have you done with the money? Even the Costa Rica, what they say they do. What do the amount they don't spend? Where they don't go? How many people don't fix? What are we doing to ourselves? You just the siphon money for election. We they carry money, they come for election. See what in the weekend they go around they do now. I see weekend and the video. Even Adeleke himself went to show the certificate of return to Wike. They snap together with Wike children. See, they just want to gaslight Nigerians to believe that it's actually the benevolence of Tinubu that allowed, that made Adeleke a governor. He turned back as a governor. So now just Tinubu allow him out of his own benevolence. Maybe the Osun State people fight their ground, stood their ground, fought day and night to make sure that Adeleke returns. They just want to gaslight Nigeria and say, I mean, I don't believe, I don't see what happened. Say, nah, people fight. No, nah, the president just allowed. In actuality, it was the people that stood their ground against the 16 state governors that were there, and even including the Senate president that were there. Even at the point, Dangote saw, they have to involve Dangote in it. That the video said Dangote even called him. Say, delete your tweets that you tweeted about you. Because I saw the tweet, I retweeted it, and I even made comment about it. Even it got that Dangote have to bring himself down. They have to involve Dangote. When Ababio called him, he said, no, I can't delete. But they have to call. Dangote have to call. I was even asking myself, what is Dangote's interest in Osun State? You understand that you have to believe yourself. They will call.
0: Dangote's interest in Osun State? Dangote's interest in Nigeria. He's a businessman. Hello?
1: I know he's a businessman for Nigeria, but Osun State. Osun State did different. What is concern for Osun State election? When you begin the call TV, don't say go and delete the tweets you tweeted. What was wrong about the tweets? That he said that Abio is making call that they should stop collecting. They call the collection center, and he said they should go and delete it. No, that means you're involving yourself. There's something else you're hiding. That means you're one of those people. You're one of the gang people that are keeping us in this dungeon we are. And see, Lady J, let me tell you something.
0: Mm-hmm.
1: We are not fools.
0: Yeah.
1: The people that stood their ground. The people stood their ground, the people of Osun State came out and mass, stood their ground, and rejected the money, they collected the money, and ate the money, and still voted their conscience.
0: Okay.
1: And not only voted their conscience, they stood there, went to the collection center, and made sure the plea was not rigged. They were there a lot. They did not sleep, they didn't go back to houses, they were there, make sure until that election result was announced.
0: All right.
1: They started jubilating and went to their houses. You understand? So they should not come to gaslight Nigerians as if we are fools.
0: See? Okay.
1: What I want to tell Nigerians is that let's not be discouraged. The people still have the will. The will of people will still prevail.
0: Okay.
1: If we come out en masse in the next election, we are going to vote our conscience and we're going to demand our vote.
0: All right.
1: And our conscience, our vote must count.
0: Okay.
1: Thank you very much.
0: All right. Thank you so much, Mr. Odinaka. Thank you. Well, Ginger Padiga informed for us. And then I will talk with some people for the next 15 minutes when we come back. I'll give her another hot trend. Imagine, say they bury somebody for inside coffee. Way worth 131 million naira. Animabia, Ginger, give us information.
2: All right, umu name information. I won't give you the come from Wow Rice. Na rice will be said and take their time make. Na rice when you get chop chop. Na rice when you go.
3: Life na jeje. Na the way you make your bed. Na you go sleep on top amo. Ask yourself, what do you want out of life? Na 94.1 Wazobia FM. They pass this message to you.
2: Yes, so information they come from Wild Rice. Now rice will be said and take their time make. Now rice will be said no get chop chop. Now rice will be said no they gum. As a matter of fat and oil, now rice will be say they don't select 98% of grains. We'll be saying no good again. They come package the one will be say good so that as they chop them, you get the shout wow. So when next you enter markets, make sure say you choose Wild Rice, because when you they chop them, you know does they chop any kind of rice, my brother, you they enjoy every single grain.

0: long, make you no touch that dialogue. You touch that dialogue, you see any.
1: Ah, Jeanette, what if it is what you dey buy?
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1: Now so, my correct friend. 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

0: boys and gentle girls. Hey, Binava, my head don't scatter like this, but I know best. I hereby end the trend. You see, nobody will stress me. See this moment when I did now, so I don't want any miscall to enter at all. I just want to enjoy this moment now when I did inside this radio now. So I hereby end this segment of the trend. Nobody will come and tell me Tunubu or don't tell me anything again. I just want to remain where they, you know, go understand until I start to talk. All right, waking up a lot, your Shikma station at any day. 94.1, it was Zobie FM, not every day. Ladies and gentlemen, I get one of my icon. In fact, all my icons, like this. And I'm not saying anywhere where Lady J, food though. I know they can't play. You understand? Because now they're my ministry day. You get me? I'm in that place very well. And as me, I need to talk. So, now say tomorrow, now the non-jollof party, where would it happen for Inside Polo Club? Tomorrow, we don't already come at the turn and say, enough choppings, good day, every good day. And yes, you're going to see those people that will be saying, some of them are fancy. You understand? You're going to see them. I'm talking about that again, one of my love. One of the women, when he be say, see, you know, so you say, we they worship God. But it not mean say you know go respect people. You get this one when I love, when I respect where she there inside the studio. Yes, Chef Amaka, she there with us here. Of course, now she be one of the ambassadors of NON, and she there with us here today. Make her say big toilet to you, my darling. Oh God. Oh God. They're not gonna understand though.
1: Oh my God.
0: They're not gonna understand. You know, I'm not gonna understand what they happen here. Honestly, I'm not gonna understand. But this is now one woman inside the food industry. When we say, you know, she they practice with things she they talk. Like her stories, everything about her. You know, you don't, for those of now we be saying, I never enter inside the food industry, only her story alone go make you want to enter. In fact, I know as a woman, we say, shall we to cook with natural things? Not be me at this, cook with natural things. She there with us. Let me welcome you. Let me welcome you.
1: I beg, Nari is there.
0: In fact, like this, I don't win Grammy. After today night, if you want to address me, you'll not address me in my title well.
1: Bam.
0: I'll tell you later.
1: Bam.
0: Yes. Mommy, how are you doing?
1: I am well, though.
0: Welcome. You've seen your daughter?
1: Yes, I don't see my picture. I don't carry her. I see your daughter. Confirm.
0: Yeah. So, yes, once again, Matt, say welcome to Wazobi FM.
1: Thank you so much.
0: Already, we know the heat there for the town. Bam. Everywhere they smell jollof.
1: Bam.
0: It look like smoky. If I miss Kobo jollof, now the smell.
1: Bam.
0: But we're going to see like you make it a lot small. What will be the things then when they be say we expect tomorrow for the city of Port Harcourt?
1: First of all, my people, now do me well, though. No be small. And secondly, now the first time they come Port Harcourt with this. So I dey very, very excited today here. Yeah, first of all. Then for Knorr jollof first. See, we do Lagos, we do Abuja, and you get sort of way Knorr they do. Not get standard where they totally different from the normal. And this is the thing, we not just they celebrate jollof, we they celebrate the spirit behind jollof. Jollof now one food where people they fight about,
0: yeah,
1: who get the best of the best. And most importantly, it gets people where we bring, it gets now that food where they bring people together,
0: yeah.
1: So one thing where we they do for this not jollof, not be saying that to only bring people together, gyrate and all that, but to celebrate the jollificate, exactly, jollificate and celebrate the life of jollof in itself with Knorr. And one thing where you're supposed to be say yesterday na jollof day.
0: Yeah, yesterday.
1: You understand?
0: Yeah.
1: So what better way? Better be the better way where we go feel use do celebrate jollof day other than make Knorr do something. So we gonna do plenty things like masterclass.
0: Okay.
1: Not be only normal, regular jollof. What we gonna do? We gonna do different ways of doing jollof. We gonna understand the science of farm. Then you go see plenty things like herb garden. You go see jollof plenty things wey you fit try out. Different people wey dey store then dance jumpy jumpy and everything. No mean say me be queen of
0: anything. All the time, all the time, queen of vibes. Anytime, any day.
1: Exactly.
0: Okay, so tomorrow what time nine the old gbedu go take start tomorrow?
1: Me, I know say na normal na 12 they take start this.
0: Okay,
1: thing.
0: By 12 o'clock. Yes. And everybody go land for inside Pitakwa. Now you talk say yesterday na jollof day. Mm-hmm. So like tomorrow now, are we going to be seeing this, you know, live performances, live arrangement of this very cooking of jollof live on stage? We're gonna see him.
1: Why they here? Now to just to talk jamboree.
0: Mm.
1: How we go do a chef QP today here, chef Rue day here. All of us go do our own special ways of doing jollof. Because one thing with jollof, we say if we carry other ingredients,
0: yeah,
1: you understand. You feel express some without denying the flavor, as much as possible. And now waiting, we want to achieve this is say it get different ways where if you enjoy jollof without losing the whole essence of jollof itself. You can see everything. My master class, I get master class
0: tomorrow.
1: Just Google, just all my community people just gather, ask me questions. Chef Amaka, where be this, where be this, where be that. I full grand.
0: Okay, now another thing when I want to ask you, I not say we don't get this argument, you know, and this argument is among all Africans and even other Oyibo country, especially Nigeria and Ghana. There's a big fight. Who cook the love rice? Who do this one pass? So I want to ask you, you think say Nigerian, we still get the best flavor, we still get the best kind of jollof?
1: Please, I beg, leave Nigeria and our jollof. leave her for us. Biko. I know everybody get their own bias.
0: Mm-hmm.
1: I understand that one well. But you know me, say we no get our own. Our own devil. In fact, I hear say Ghana, they call our jollof Bera jollof.
0: Mm-hmm.
1: Now, wait till they call her. Say now, because I say the team born.
0: Oh,
1: you understand, but they don't know say now that the smoking and that burning now they add extra flavor. This is sweet, no be small. You understand, for this our place, anything we know that smoky flavor, we no can't get all the necessary spices and all those things where they aromatic. You know, go ego just they
0: not gonna make sense now.
1: You go just they level.
0: Okay, now I want to ask, we don't see a lot of people come out to do, you know, kind of an event like this one and all that. And some people can say, and what will be the difference now? What is so special? Is it not jollof? What will be the thing where they difference from this one, where they happen for other ones? So I want to ask you, what is they so special about this jollof fest, where they happen tomorrow?
1: So it gets sort of way no they do. They like to they put people on a journey, make them know say, you understand, say what we they do no be smart thing. So first of all, when you enter inside, you go see what they call herb garden. You go understand the herbs behind the ingredients or behind the seasoning. You go understand them, you go like them, you go marinate yourself inside that first of all. You understand, then as you they go, you get all this kind of this in our experience. No be such way if you get anyhow. You understand? As you come, they go, you go come see other vendors. We go come show their showcase. That one are normal. You go see her for every festival. But this now the one way they sweet me pass. When after you see that herb, this way you go understand herbs and spices and everything. We go make you understand and love our flavors.
0: Man. Yeah.
1: Now you go come see different ways jollof. Take day. Different ways it dey express. You go see asu jollof, suya jollof. You go see everything. Now sort of way if it point hand, you go collect and chop. You understand? Then to even top it yourself, it gets other games and activities where they by the side. Some people will go paint their face, some people will go do all those things. They go get podcasts. And most importantly, now jollificate. Now that jollificate go round everything up. Then another thing where they like now the master class, because normally some people go they do master class, they go seclude themselves, go one corner. No be so for this one. This one, everybody, mama, papa, pikin, everybody will not go
0: there.
1: All of us go there one place. We go there. We go do the master class. We go ask all your question, whether na rubbish question or original question or correct question. We go answer you.
0: You see, understand? As you just they talk, I just they imagine how that place go be before. Yeah, I don't attend some, you know, some jollof fest, not in Port Harcourt, but I just imagine how tomorrow will be with the kind of heavy weight then where they are around. Because the people that where they are around, some people don't understand though. Now we were inside the food industry. Now
1: we will know.
0: Now we will know say more people where they are around and opportunity for you to up your level.
1: Exactly.
0: Especially you will be saying you they cook food, you never feel really get the main cocoa. You know, some people go cook jollof like this, you go they ask. is this jollof on a color?
1: Bam.
0: You go they ask.
1: Exactly.
0: Some go cook jollof, the jollof no go done. Mm-hmm. They go say now because they don't want to plenty water, make you know they
1: exactly.
0: E no go done.
1: You know one time when we do the one way we do for Lagos and Abuja.
0: Yeah.
1: We be like two chefs. Yeah. We get two different ways where we dey cook our jollof. Mm-hmm. And one of them, me and one of the chefs, somebody enter our DM say thank you. Mm. Say you don't explain this thing for us. Mm. One person explain the science of jollof.
0: Mm-hmm.
1: How we feed you startashem
0: pass
1: tomato. Me, I can't come talk. Say I understand that one, but as a business person,
0: mm-hmm.
1: if tatashe no day, you feel use tomato do this, you see get the same result. Everybody can't they happy say
0: they don't balance.
1: Mm-hmm. You understand? Mm-hmm. So if they use plenty tomato, no mean say you did one side. If they use plenty tatashe, no mean say you did one side. The whole SSB say you they get the flavors,
0: mm-hmm.
1: you they understand everything, and you they use wait. You know jollof, you don't need. Put plenty things
0: inside.
1: You don't get that.
0: Now I want to ask you another question. Mm-hmm. Yeah, Ijob Lasima, I don't let you go. Lasima, I don't let you go. I will never let you go.
1: I don't bless you.
0: Now I want to ask, what do the thing we be say you they personally they look forward to for tomorrow?
1: Now my community people look.
0: Mm.
1: Now my community people, I want to shout, make my community people scream. Oh my God. I speak English. I love my community. I love them so much. So I did look forward to the time where they go, Chef Amaka, watch up this, your thing, no? Chef Amaka, I want to see you. I did look forward to that community. It did very, very important because nothing sweet past say you did do something where you believe in, and then your community people, they there to support you.
0: Yeah.
1: So now that one, I did look forward to. Plus, I did look forward to all my no people. Mm. Make we gather, celebrate no, because no, they do better thing. They don't throw our flavor one side.
0: Make
1: they amplify our flavors.
0: Make I no talk, have you? Okay, yeah, so are the years the likes of AG Baby go there available, are they around? Is that true?
1: Make we watch, like, we watch. You know,
0: they carry surprise.
1: He day full of surprises.
0: Now they carry surprise.
1: We watch. Now, shall he day Lagos? He call Lagos. Make we day watch.
0: All right, now, for people who they listen to you right now, what will be the final word where you just get to tell them right about now? Your final words to everyone.
1: My people, I beg, come make we jollificate. Come with all your family people, brother, sister, enemy, boyfriend, ex-girlfriend, everybody, grandma, grandmother, grandpikin, grand everybody. All of now come that place. Trust me, you no go forget them in a hurry. And if possible, come hungry. No belle for yourself. Just come with your belle like that. Then another thing, make sure say you prepare for after party after party. Party after another one. I don't look forward to
0: now. That one go
1: make I beg you. So when we chop finish, we learn everything finish. Now we go do party after party.
0: Exactly. Anyways, ladies and gentlemen, boys and gentlemen, you know your baby Lady J. I go always tell you, say anywhere we better life day. Now there they go. Nigeria wahala, we know the cara for head, cara for shoulder. If they had, it be like white bra. You cannot wash it all the time. You no get money to the Bible. You don't understand. Anyway, so tomorrow by 12 o'clock, so our road leads to Polo Club. All right, to Polo Club for GRA. Now, free event, but you got to register. I don't know, people see the register.
1: Yes, people see the register. Okay. www.knojollof. I beg, no, my
0: name. Nonfest.
1: Knojollofest.com.
0: Mm-hmm. Mm-hmm. So go there, register. We'll go meet for them. Now, Ginger, that
1: the make I spell her. Make I spell her.
0: Oh, yeah, spell her.
1: NKNORR. JOLLOFFEST.COM.
0: Oh yeah.
1: Just do slow motion.
0: Oh yeah. Ginger said don't they turn us.
1: Oh yeah, do quick. Go quick. Register.
0: All of us will go balance for there. We'll go balance for that. Thank you so much.
1: Thank you, my Lady J.
0: I love you, eh?
1: Thank you.
0: Oh, enough it talk. They all see it's all of this. The way they smile. They never see me like this, so.
1: You mean say they never see me like this.
0: They never see me. See, more we come out before company go call home me.
1: So
0: I don't have time. Ladies and gentlemen, I hereby end the train. I don't want any miscall book character to collect this joy when I defina. Please, I'll see you later.
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0: Jesus. 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I want you.
1: No touch that guy. Leave him there. Back or bass. 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

0: Officially, yes, officially, the new season don't start. In case you don't know, they don't play first match last week, or more call them beginning of this week, and they don't determine the Premier League champions. In case you know, now Chelsea might tell you ahead of time. I they see future. Oga King, I don't show, and this is not the first official my weekend bet slip for the 2026-2027 season. Hey, EPD keep that red in the club, and EPD don't come out. You know, serious. EPD don't be serious person. He's not a serious human being. Victor, help me, help me. We'll go deal with him later. Yourself, you know, even know in the club. Anyway, my is my hammer. EPD, my clap my hand by myself.
1: No.
0: My clap my hand by myself. Victor, just add too much armor for that. add too much armor for that. Victor, good evening. How are
2: you? Very good evening to you, Oga King, and Republicans. The hour has arrived.
0: Bam.
2: It is here.
3: Mm-hmm. If you know, you know.
0: And the historian himself, he don't join us live and direct. In the day, you had them play that match. I know, so no, be Emirates. You had them play that game last week now.
2: Community shield now for principality stadium,
0: principality
2: for
0: and powers. Yes, the wickedness in high places. General, good evening, Alpha.
2: As you say, wickedness in high places. Now, EPD, we wear black, black
0: with really cut. General, how happy you doing now? Premier League don't start. At least football don't come back to. We don't the Brit way.
2: So I was like stuck on the historical notes.
0: I talk him.
2: Historian.
0: I talk him.
2: The start of the 1992-93 season. Arsenal play Coventry at the start of that season.
0: 1992-93
2: season.
0: Okay.
2: If FIFA check me, Arsenal play Coventry that season. Later that year, 1993, Arsenal go on to win the European Winners' Cup. Now be today's Conference Cup. So those people where they say European Cup,
0: you heard it,
2: you heard it
0: first.
2: Yeah, first.
0: If okay. We ask you questions,
2: then
0: you know
2: in
0: better.
2: 1998 at the start of the season, 97-98 season, Arsenal played Coventry for the opening game of the season. On all those occasions, Arsenal win those matches on the opening game of the season.
0: How many zero?
2: At the end of that season, Arsenal win a double. Arsenal win the FA Cup and they win the EPL. Then at 98. Somebody called us earlier today, say choose your outcome at the start of this season. Somebody called say choose the outcome for Arsenal at the end of the season. May they win Champions League or may they win Premier League, may peace for the world. Now the end of the season, when we go there outside for Champions League final, I will find answer to that question.
0: We don't hear that. Me, I've been given a prediction of the nearest future. Jalok, don't carry on go to
2: the prediction of the end.
0: Titi Lai, see you go hang on. If you from there, jump now, you know. We're going to give you lineup for that game, Arsenal versus Coventry City. About we go down reach house, rain go down for finish by the time game start. But don't worry, our sisters there will they carry for back. Nigeria Info, they will give you live commentaries. Not be to your workout abuse, too.
2: Nine.
0: Baba don't find
2: fresh,
0: so. Man, they own. I just wipe the baby day. With a show, we're gonna give you a lineup for that game sharply, but we don't arrange games for you this weekend. Yes, you know now what do they do now? Our job 0809-0306-414 for WhatsApp 0809-0306-414. All the meetings Arsenal they win against Coventry City. How far today? If you continue, now what do they discuss? 0700-941-941-941 0818-475-0000 0818-476-0000
2: Jalong. But the history is sweet. Frank Lampard too, at the start of his season, when did they play in very first game of the season? They know they lose. Okay. They always they win.
0: Oh,
2: so the two history collide. The Arsenal history collide.
0: History the buzzer crash.
3: One history go fall for grand today.
0: 0818-475-0000 Keep your Bible, keep your pencil. This game. Time still day now, still get time. This now
3: we still get about 15 minutes.
0: We don't fit take calls, we fit take WhatsApp because time down plenty. We don't fit take calls. But we they see this match to end and Arsenal clean sheet. Now what do they see? Arsenal home win and clean sheet. I don't know whether Lampard
3: 1-0, 2-0, 3-0, 4-0, 5-0, 7-0.
2: Did we get that slip day for
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0: you make a take cooler left for Wazobia FM. 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
1: Chai, my hair though.
2: Oh, God, landlord. Why you dey shake like ceiling fan?
1: Eh? My village people don't come again, oh.
2: Ah, this one with your body hot so. You don't do test?
1: Yes, see result, oh.
2: Oh, God, landlord. No be your village people, oh. Na malaria. You need Luta. Luta na better medicine. We dey knock down malaria. Oh, yeah, see him. Take him.
1: Hey. Thank you, Oga Luta. I don't dey can't pay.
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0: Yes, even though say OC Nigga no issue size, we know what they do. 0818-475-0000. My weekend best sleep would on land, and with all the necessary information what you need to do from what you need to know from the historian himself, Jaroku Jawe, don't tell me I say Arsenal get big history. Coventry City, alias their manager, Frank Lampard, ex Chelsea legend in his own right, if you want to put there. He never lose in first game and in the away. Ateta, don't tell Arsenal people, make una make noise. The atmosphere must be gym. We get David Raya. I like the hairstyle. New one, we don't do blessing plate and small. Then go for Arsenal in a 4-3-3 formation. Some people they ask where Gimaresh, he may get small scrum for legs. So in no day, yes, so in no day. Lineup, you know, even the bench in the house within one, maybe Odegaard, Rice, and Lewis Kelly. We Ateta don't talk, say he goes nowhere. Christos Zolis, man, who called that name for Christos some reason.
1: Toto Zolis,
0: Jarok, and they greet you.
1: Tota.
0: Kai Havertz and Bukayo Saka complete the 11 man for Arsenal. That match is starting the next 5 minutes. Rushworth, they in goal for Coventry City. Van Erik, Thomas, Amenda, and Da Silva in a 4-3-3 formation. Frank Onyeka there for the far right of the defensive midfield, 3-man midfield. Yerenski there for the middle, and Grealish. 9 day for the left side, just in front of Da Silva, where they play left back for the forward.
2: Arsenal, okay.
0: For the forward, my friend is Tachoma there for the far left, blessing put earpiece. Sims and Thomas Asante, that should be a Ghanaian.
2: Yes,
0: Tawa winning there for bench. Tawa winning there for bench. Shapali,
2: Arsenal, they unveiled their fear over defender they just signed today from inside Aston Villa. Ezra Konsa, we will see for the World Cup with England.
0: Ezra Konsa,
2: Ezra Konsa, no. As to the Arsenal fans, this is not fear over defender who carry come.
0: Fear over defender, Taiva season. Manchester City, they play Bournemouth on Sunday over 1.5. My weekend best, we still roll on for you. By the way, if you there for our Republicans group, would they drop this one this night? Maybe before first half finish.
1: Our league group,
0: yes. Hull City, Man United, early kickoff tomorrow. Away win over 1.5. Everton, Crystal Palace, go or under 2.5. Ipswich, Sunderland, I see draw for that game, but under 3.5. Brentford, Tottenham Hotspur, home win or draw for Brentford. Aston Villa, Brighton, GG. Newcastle, Liverpool, GG, and over 2.5. Chelsea, they play on Monday. For some, we could not leave them, but still Monday game. Chelsea, Fulham, go, or draw.
2: Two former Madrid coaches.
0: Yeah.
2: They jam for London.
1: True childhood friends. True friends.
0: Yes. Away win for Barcelona against Elche. Straight away win. And Atletico Madrid, home win. For Real Madrid, away win also. Como, away win against Udinese for the Italian league. We could squeeze one or two calls because we're on a fast stretch. Hello, good evening. Yes.
3: Yeah, Oda King, welcome.
0: I greet you, Shapali. Who they spoke to us?
3: Yeah, Victor, I greet you.
2: I greet you, well, Emily.
3: King Adam, the radio governor.
0: You don't use your credit finish in the morning, finish, Abi?
3: Is that?
0: I said you don't use your airtime finish in the morning.
3: No, I never finish
0: it. Okay. No, well, go ahead, Shapali. You get 30 seconds.
3: Yeah, my weekend best sleep. Well, Arsenal covering Q City. This one are the first match. You make people take careful. Anything will happen for this game.
4: Anything can happen. Say what? Anything can happen.
3: Yes, I'm telling you. They see Coventry City taking off an upset for this game.
0: Upset? That means they go beat us now. Just talk. No, they hide.
4: Your futures. Talk about your futures. Okay.
3: Yes.
0: No, Shapai. Thank you very much.
4: Don't take your best sleep.
5: Hello.
0: We're there with you. Who you be? That person did but do somewhere. Victor, we got some messages for WhatsApp.
2: Yes, so we don't they see some messages from inside our WhatsApp. We'll make a go from the beginning. This one say Arsenal go win 3-0 clean sheet. Exactly the way you talk. So that person take talk. You know, tell us in name. This one say Good evening, all the presenters inside Wazobia FM. My name is Friday. Arsenal go win this match 3-1. Any updates on Victor Osimhen?
0: Yes, Victor Osimhen, they Galatasaray. He say need 20 million per year. If they bring money, I no confirm.
2: Una pakwe. Good evening. My name is Mr. P from Airport Road. Arsenal go win 3-0. Zolis go give assists. This one say, hi, Arsenal go win for my ticket's sake. I am a Manchester United fan, but I want Arsenal to win this night. My name is John Gukana. Get another message. This one say, good evening, Football Republic. Our Chukma time. I need the last again. So that Junior, Odegaard Junior from Adelaide. I send that one.
0: Ubi, no,
2: so
0: they
2: send us
0: last one.
2: They send us link. No, they send us link.
1: Odegaard Junior share us. He weekly wages with us. We'll make the time long.
2: Good evening, Football Republic. Arsenal go play 2-2 draw. Take him to the bank. Add me to the group. Jill Oyete from Oyibo. Jill Oyete bank don't close. I don't know.
1: Jill Oyete from Oyibo. We will come near you very soon. I hope you will come.
2: Watch. Oyibo say watch this space. And this one says send me link. My name is Chima from Port Harcourt. Arsenal to win. Chelsea to win. Manchester City to win. Favor the Chelsea boy from Oyibo.
0: 0818-475-0000. More squeeze one or two Collins. That one don't rush come out. We still get some games. Bayer Leverkusen away for inside the German Bundesliga, away win under 3.5. And Inter Milan AC Monza, straight win for Inter Milan. Got some new things with the Emirates Jarok. Some
1: my
0: new
1: brother to win the sweet so the right champion. If you like, say Arsenal win the whole world, they just like champion over everywhere.
0: You know, there is enough.
1: Yeah.
5: My wife, sister, sit down.
1: One more talk, tell her, make it close leg.
5: Tell her, say close your leg.
2: One message just stroll enter inside the WhatsApp. This way, Arsenal go win 3-0. Zolis, Jokores, Zolis, one goal. Saka, two assists. My name, na praise God from Ele Parawo. Good evening, too. If that's us, one go message on the drop. Arsenal must win my ticket now. Nah. Arsenal must win my ticket now. Nah. Waiting remain for this night.
0: Okay.
2: Good evening. Arsenal go win half time 2-0, full time 3-0. Na Kele Woku from Choba.
0: Kele Woku, thank you very much. This now, nah, everything we'll get for you. As season they start, we'll do some changes definitely, and we promise to make things more better. But always remember, say now where you they work, now there you go chop. So if you want to take over Football Republic, make nothing day, or you go to call and disrupt us, carry your money, come meet us, say Football Republic, mokuna leave this one for my business. We'll go dedication am to you. We'll go soon now, but I could tell you live commentary of this game. It is live on the Nigeria Info 92.3. Yes, if you want to get the live commentary, but Osini Gide here, we'll get EPD, so they're going to drop one or twos. If you're not SHS, you don't score. We're going to hold EPD. We don't even know. We're going to stay well.

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0: class where they won't belong. I wonder.
1: Oh yeah, so good evening, Port Harcourt. How was your day now? Yeah, so how was your day? How was your week? Hope say it was plufic and gangasious. Yeah, so once again, we don't mount here on top of your Chukuma station 94.1 Wazobia FM. This na Corpus and Confessions. From now, go reach 9 o'clock. I got the mount like a Amazonia with you. We be say confirm bitters that don't carry this one. Come, people they drop confessions. We be say, hey, Port Harcourt. Environs, you go hear things and things, you go talk say, hey, whoa, I never expected it to, how this thing take happen because I never expected it.
2: I never expected it.
1: But for yeah, we go listen, we no go judge. How do you confer? We be say people go to drop, we go listen, we no go judge. Today I no come with some kind things and things, but normally I dey with my cocktails by my right hand side. My cocktail day for me. Code one. You know, say the code where. So now code one I dey with, but first we go hear from a sponsor. Anumabia.

0: you dinner.
1: I don't buy my one bottle. They didn't express myself here.
0: One bottle.
1: One bottle first. I will start with one before I go into two. My friend will lead to one or two, three, things now. You know now.
0: No be lie. Drink responsibly, oh.
1: Yes, but you know now.
0: Okay.
1: At least one or two things now.
0: I believe you. Who saw go? Why you? All these men, all these ogenero, limpa, woloiloi, barigidiadom, all of them that do like to the wrong one or twos, maybe say the little three or fours.
2: You get it? If you don't get it, forget about it.
0: Yeah, so confirm it us. Now for big people. No, be for small picking. I go talk him again. If you never reach 18, if you never pass 18, no near confirmed bitters. People where they produce confirmed bitters now Intercontinental Distillers Limited, aka IDL. And also, confirmed bitters like this, they help you for body well, Emily. Well, maybe you go chop food and the food no great digest. You get with it, or you both grammatically call indigestion. When you drink confirmed bitters go help you flush everything before you know. You go just the enter. Siriri, where are
3: God have mercy upon us.
0: And also, you will be say you be senior man, maybe you be somebody like Dimpa, you be somebody like Ogenero, you be somebody like Ogabari Gidiadom, you be somebody like Ungugu. Oh, sorry, Ungugu Boy, no, they do all those kind of things. Maybe you want run one or twos, and you dey very sure. Say this one or twos, ego little three or fours. Just stay confirmed with
2: You get it? If you don't get it, forget about it.

0: lele.
1: Okay. Make I go what's up. This one to say confession time, confirm bitters, true bitters. My own be say, I always collect my father ATM card, go withdraw money, then I go carry the money, go run confirm bitter with my tear rubber. Ooh, baby. My name na Double Gift from Gilland. Wait, oh, you carry your papa ATM card. Go use a run confirm bitter. He can't use and run one or two with your tear rubber, ooh, baby. You know, say there's some who they listen, make who know they judge. But you see, you see, being I know where you are, I would have given you one or two.
2: Had he been here, I know you now, I give you a dirty slap. What do you want?
1: All right, make I go back to the phone lines. Make I check who they decided to tumbo basket. Hello.
3: Confirm, Bobo.
1: Confirm personality. Good evening to you.
3: Good evening to you, one of your brother.
1: Oh, Ene Kami, how about you?
3: Idiot.
1: Welcome. Eh, we thank God, though. We thank God. Number no fuck for.
3: I want for.
1: You never read that side. Okay.
3: You
1: want drop confession? Okay. Confession time.
3: Confirm bitters.
1: Okay. Carry go. Kaiso.
3: It's more thing to do. No, it's more thing. When I come back from work. Hello. Do you hear me?
1: I hear you. I with you.
3: Like when I come back from work.
1: Mm.
3: I can't do it to, like, my body can't be like, say, like, I don't, like, I can't be so tired, and, I can't do it, that's okay. This is a good idea. My friend wants to have fun, and when you say, I can't tell him, say, I let me say, you know what, last thing, I might go buy one or two things, man. I thought, this thing, the same thing, you say, you know, this thing, confirm, it, come to you, so, if you try the, like, if you take her, the body could take her, you know, man. So, I still can, I'm playing, I'm coming, I, like, I didn't be confirmed with account. May I take a more bonus more? As not, I used to have a very big account bonus more.
1: Oh, so make we clap for confirm beta.

Si, hey, rumu moin, say, confirm it, say. I beg go they come, make I go sip small cocktails. We be sitting for you. I tell you, sir, I carry one come, just as I carry one come yesterday for inside stools, another one day today. Very cold one, I day for me, and only me no go take him. I go make sure, say, I give small to Ungugu boy.

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2: All right, make I go back to the phone lines, pick one or two. Hello. Okay. Come on, that's so. Good evening. Who be this now?
3: Okay, then I'll call you back.
2: Okay, now you can't use pino voice. Why me, Abby?
3: No. That's all now.
2: How you there?
3: If you carry Copacabana near your corner, your life will not remain the same. Then, as you get one better work when you want work, you will finish work and everything will go.
2: Werere, no be lie, no be lie. Hey, all right, make I go. What's up, Shapali? Before we touch market again, here from Wikaja sponsor. Good evening, confirm beta is very nice for stomach upsets. Chioma from Iwofe. Thank you very much, Chioma. You don't hear Rana. Chioma self don't confirm to. Tossy, if your belly they pin you, any kind of thing, we be say they fight for your belly, whether or not your company people, Tossy, things and things. Confirm bitters, go for sure and go far away. Confirm bitters, if you never reach 18, if you never pass 18, I beg, no need to confirm bitters. Also, when you drink, I beg, no to say you won't drive, oh. And as you drive, I beg, drive small, small. Waru sogu sok, don't drink and drive. Adi come, usung di, anamabia.

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0: Oh yeah, so confirm it as you don't hear where they tell you drink with sense. No come they drink the one we be say you go come the mezebu. Your people they go come they laugh you to say, hey, see this one, you know sabi get stills and composure. That is why we tell you say drink responsibly. Confirm it as it is available for the 20 cl pet bottles. And also, it is available for the 75 cl bottle. So anyone will be say they match your vibe. Anyone will be say they totoro you. Make sure so you go for that one. No pressure yourself. Don't pressure. No drink. Don't say you want to impress one fine baby. Because when you drink mezebu, now this same fine baby, now you go, you know, to see this one.
1: You get it? If you don't get it, forget about it.
0: Hello. Okay, hello. I think they do this again for me today. All right, before we vagavoom, we go carry one for the road. Hello to you. Good evening. Are you there, my brother?
2: I'm on trend.
0: It be like you there with confirm it. The way they hear your voice.
2: I there with the confirmed bitter.
0: Oh, no be lie. What be your name?
2: My name na Ababo.
0: Ababo.
2: All the way from Aba.
0: Oh, all the way from Aba. One day walk keke me.
2: Aba River State, the federal government.
0: No be lie.
2: Confirmed bitter, name my body the world.
0: No be lie, my brother. Now so hope say they drink responsibly.
2: Yes.
0: Okay, now true. Very good.
2: I won't confirm.
0: He won't confess.
2: Yes.
0: Okay, when I say confession time, you go say confirm bitters. When I say confirm bitters, you go say true bitters. Confession time.
2: Confirm bitters.
0: Confirm bitters.
2: True bitters.
0: Oh yeah, carry go.
2: It's a
0: carry go.
2: My confession be say the time when we get small, I follow my grandmother, they go farm. So as I follow and go farm, come back. Who give me 2 cup of rice? Make I cook for my own. After they cook and finish, they don't ring the bell. Now so people come. My cousin brothers then come. House full. You know what I do?
0: What do you do?
2: I come get another extra water. Water.
0: For the rice.
2: For the rice. So that they will go because.
0: You know, go better food.
2: I got enough water for
0: us. I deal with you.
2: That is my own confession.
0: Hey, don't be lying. That's your confession there. Don't be small something though. I relate. I can relate. I can relate. Ah, go down to food finish. Cousin, relatives go come. But say the one day. My brother, Tango, say you had more water. Anyway, now yeah, go draw the curtain today for inside cocktails and confessions. We be say confirm bitters, carry come, confirm bitters. Una too much. Thank you very much. Remember, say we already tell you. Say remember, no drink and drive. Drink responsibly. As you dey drink, make sure say you know the drive. And as you dey drive, make sure say you know the drink. Confirm bitters no be for small children. Confirm bitters no be for Togoyin. Confirm bitters no be for Umuaka. It is available for the 20 cl pet bottles and also for the 75 cl bottles. Now so it be. You go join me again next week, Thursday, next Friday, 8:30, go reach 9 o'clock on top of your Chukumout station, 94.1 Wazobia FM. Abasu Dion Fien Woto Woto. Tutumpong.
3: Clap for Jesus. 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

0: Yes, yes, yes. Make us show you some love. 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Who goes to you? 9 minutes when you be say we don't jump. Enter, so ladies and gentlemen. 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
0: OC Niggi. OC Niggi the Google boy. 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Yeah. Yeah. 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

0: I get big gists. 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
1: 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Make I take Kulele for Wazobia FM. I beg. 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

0: that song, but we no get plenty time, so we could just run them like that. I go just give small space, make him say one program go come around, but no worry, I don't promise myself say I go deal with you. So we go turn now, come continue after that program. Actually, they come by 10, so we'll get a whole lot from now to talk about. Now, the matter when we say he for inside ground, you know, say inside Peter Kwa, who goes you, with the reason things for here, you understand? You go bring your thinking cap, you go come choke mouth, we talk about our city, a very correct city. Make some noise for Peter Akwa. Yeah, with the reason things around. And today, onto the Niger data levels, I sure say you go down here and via one gossip or the other, and I like a proco. Too much. Hi! Make a proco no do you something, no? You know, they take you here, he say, they say, Ogini. What? Hey, waiting be the 411. Give us update. I don't carry updates. Come, I know say you don't hear her before, you don't see her, but don't worry. Waiting they concern me for inside. Waiting be this thing. Waiting be this thing. With the worry union. And they talk about person who sing this song. I don't know whether I ain't copy me. I mean, I mean copy him. Hosanna, your story the sweet, oh, you from Obopo, Mare, Calabar, ewo. Yes, and they talk about Bayelsa State-born singer, where you sabi very much as a prince of the Niger Delta. Tori come aside online, say no be smart, you know. He actually put it on top of him Facebook. He sent a public notice. He knocked that one on Thursday, actually. It's called they fly. About a marriage. You know? How he don't take a baller break for inside the team a year ago. But he can't choose to make the development like public now. Make public of Igwe Madu now. Can't sabi. Say no day for inside marriage again. And he no talk the reason for breaking. Na leno. Inside this hospital where we day so. Somebody. When we say, implant well. Call people, they buy a shabby. Wouldn't be this thing when they shell it. Just because he touch our own son, no. Just because he touch our son. I reason and say, come on. It be like, say, this thing don't they become wahala. Yes. It don't they become wahala. Because we don't know where we they go. We don't know where we stand on top of this thing. Waiting be the idea. What will they say? Give these small ones them. No wonder. Some of them go can't stand. Bye. I don't want to get married. You don't want to get married, but you won't get you there, Abi. You're a complete issue, Coco. So we go talk this thing small, then we gist about Peter Kwa. You know how they do now? Yes. Okay, more reason I'm small. Wouldn't be the problem. Big people like this. We're supposed to be examples. You're gonna make us the fear. You're gonna be like say you get limit where they put for this union something. You want more? Make I go market, come, I go just open the phone line for you to chuck mouth on top small. I know say you don't hear her like I tell you before. I know say you don't hear ram. I just want to make a reason as small. Now I'm not just data brother now. And if your own be like say they hang for thread, make who help you pray now. Make who help you pray. Wouldn't be this kind of thing. Even if they hear them,
1: leave them
0: for other places. Make it no near us for here. Now nah, Jesus. Amen. Now nah, when you and in your bleachery. How they come?
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